0: Camberley is halving its enrolled patients because of a GP shortage. It's working to transition 3,000 patients to other doctors. Labor's joined the Solar Party, pledging low-interest loans a fortnight after a similar national election plan, but adding a $3,000 subsidy for low- and middle-income families and promising to also help renters. That's news.
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2: Sanctuary Sport.
0: In sport, the final quarter-final spot at the Football World Cup has been decided via penalties in Vancouver on TVNZ.
3: Switzerland are going to the quarter-final of the World Cup, and they've got a date with Lionel Messi and Argentina.
0: The Swiss won the shootout 4-3. Argentina came from 2-0 down to beat Egypt 3-2. Novak Djokovic has beaten Canadian Félix Auger-Aliassime in a marathon 5 sets to advance to a Wimbledon semi-final against top seed Jannik Sinner. And the International Olympic Committee has provisionally lifted a suspension on Russian athletes ahead of the Los Angeles Games in 2028. That's sport. I'm Jodie Gill.
2: Sanctuary Weather.
4: Northland showers easing tomorrow afternoon. Auckland to Tomaranui, including Coromandel, Bay of Plenty and Taupo, partly cloudy. Scattered showers spreading north tomorrow morning, then clearing tomorrow afternoon. Gisborne and Hawke's Bay, rain with some heavy falls developing about Hawke's Bay this afternoon and elsewhere tomorrow. Taranaki to Wellington and also Taihape and Wairarapa. Periods of rain, some heavy in the east, clearing from Whanganui to Hauruwhenua tomorrow morning. Southerly gales gusting to 100 kilometres an hour in exposed places about Wellington, Kapiti and Taranaki. Marlborough and Canterbury, periods of rain, some possibly heavy, snow lowering to 600 metres tonight, easing tomorrow. Nelson and Buller to Fiordland, mainly fine. Otago and Southland, rain with snow to 300 metres, easing from the south tonight, partly cloudy tomorrow with a few coastal showers.
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2: 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My power works best in weakness. 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

It is Sanctuary Wednesday afternoon, and welcome to it. Ahi, ahi, Māori. I'm Tom, and good to have you with us on the Days Show. Now, as we head towards the end of July, I know we're only the 8th of July, but it'll come around quickly, and that is when we come off the parliamentary and AM networks. And next week, we're going to focus on digital listening, and we're also giving you the opportunity to do that through a Sanctuary branded Bluetooth speaker, just at the cost of shipping. Details on how to get your hands on one of those coming up in just a few minutes time.

0: Recently, I decided to sew new curtains for a home our family were living in. Having made curtains before, I felt very confident. However, it did not go well. My measurements were not accurate, and when the gathering thread came unstuck, I returned them to the store, thinking they were faulty. The attendant kindly asked me if I'd read the instructions. I had not. You know, God has given us specific instructions for living this life. How easy it is for us to power forward, confident that we know what we're doing, and neglecting to ask for or follow His instructions. Psalm 32, verse 8 reads, "I will instruct you and teach you in the way you should go." A reminder from me to you today to take time to read God's instruction manual. It'll save you a lot of angst. By the way, the curtains are done and dusted. I read the instructions. Mahara ki tō tātou atua e tēnei rā. Remember God today. I'm Alison Shaw.
1: Non-stop worship on Sanctuary.

It is Sanctuary. I'm Tom, into the second half of the week, and already thinking of next week because we are focusing on digital listening and the opportunity to give it a go as we get set to come off the AM and Parliamentary Network in a couple of weeks' time. Now, in terms of the digital space, there's all sorts of options when it comes to listening, apps, streaming services, websites, Bluetooth speakers, and right now we are also giving you the opportunity to get your hands on a Sanctuary branded Bluetooth speaker for just the cost of shipping. If you'd like to take that opportunity, all you've got to do is head along to sanctuaryspeaker.co.nz. That's sanctuaryspeaker.co.nz.

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It is Sanctuary. Good afternoon. I'm Tom, just after 12:30. Another wet lunch hour, perhaps. It's been like that for many right throughout the week. Certainly is the case once again here where I am in the south. Here's Phillips, Craig and Dean. Come, now is the time to worship

0: To me, the most amazing and wonderful thing about God is that there is always more. No matter how real God is to me, there is always more. No matter how much of his character I think I understand, there is always more. No matter how deep I believe our relationship is, there is always more. No matter how much of his love for me I comprehend, there is always more. No matter how much of my selfishness has been sacrificed in his name, there's always more. Oswald Chambers says, what we think of as being the process, God calls the end. Chambers is explaining to us that it is this state of constantly moving into the great always more of God, the mystery of knowing him more, is where we always need to be. I am Grant Norsworthy with Word and Song.
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1: 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He doesn't wait for an apology. He doesn't demand explanations. He runs, embraces, and kisses his child.
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0: It is Sanctuary. I'm Tom. Just before one, we've got an hour left, or just over an hour left in the day's show before handing over to Lizzie for afternoon praise. Before we get to Lizzie, we've got our word for you today, our daily devotional coming up next hour. 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
13: In this update, road teams are checking closed sections of State Highway 1 for slips, debris and flooding north and south of storm-hit Kaikoura, which is still under a state of emergency. Further south, snow and ice have closed State Highway 8 between Tekapo and Twizel, and motorists are warned to take care around Ida Valley, Ranfurly and Naseby. Labor's gearing up for an energy policy battle, matching National's election promise of low-interest loans to switch households to solar power. It would also give low- to middle-income families subsidies. WorkSafe is looking into a worker being injured at Alliance's Pukeuri Meatworks in Oamaru while servicing equipment yesterday. A U.S. Immigration and Customs Enforcement, or ICE agent, has shot a Houston driver dead, claiming he was a Mexican illegal alien who attempted to evade arrest. And global tech giants have stumbled at the get-go on Australia's under-16 social media ban, failing to age-check people opening accounts. Australia's doubled the maximum penalties and warned platforms they could face court action. That's news.
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12: Sanctuary Sport.
13: To sport and goalkeeper Gregor Kubel is the toast of Switzerland after helping his country into the Football World Cup quarterfinals. Switzerland downed Colombia 4-3 in a thrilling penalty shootout. The Borussia Dortmund gloveman watched on as Colombia's third attempt ricocheted into the crossbar before he got both hands on the next shot on TVNZ.
15: Cucho Hernandez, and it's saved!
13: Tennis icon Novak Djokovic has outlasted Canadian Félix Auger-Aliassime in a five-set marathon that took 5 hours and 15 minutes, the longest Wimbledon quarterfinal in the Open era. And the Blues have locked down exciting 22-year-old outside back Peyton Spencer through to the end of the 2029 Super Rugby season. And that's sport. I'm Scarlett Swatanovich.
12: Sanctuary
1: weather.
0: weather.
16: Northland showers easing tomorrow afternoon. Auckland to Tomaranui, including Coromandel, Bay of Plenty and Taupo, partly cloudy. Scattered showers spreading north tomorrow morning, then clearing tomorrow afternoon. Gisborne and Hawke's Bay, rain with some heavy falls developing about Hawke's Bay this afternoon and elsewhere tomorrow. Taranaki to Wellington and also Taihape and Wairarapa. Periods of rain, some heavy in the east, clearing from Whanganui to Hauruwhenua tomorrow morning. Southerly gales gusting to 100 kilometres an hour in exposed places about Wellington, Kapiti and Taranaki. Marlborough and Canterbury, periods of rain, some possibly heavy, snow lowering to 600 metres tonight, easing tomorrow. Nelson and Buller to Fiordland, mainly fine. Otago and Southland, rain with snow to 300 metres, easing from the south tonight, partly cloudy tomorrow with a few coastal showers.
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0: Psalm 139 verse 14 says, I praise you because I am fearfully and wonderfully made. Your works are wonderful. I know that full well. 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

0: 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Now, if you haven't got the app, then you can get it from your app store or just text app to 8168 as we continue into the afternoon with more music on the way. 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
2: Maybe prayer isn't our immediate response to every situation. We're not the only ones. Anything from self-consciousness to simply forgetting can mean we miss out on praying when it's the smartest thing to do. James has a few things to say about praying. Check out James chapter 5, verses 13 to 18. His first thought is to pray when things are rough. That is one a lot of us can do. In fact, it can be easy to do most of our praying only when things go wrong. It's understandable, but panic prayers shouldn't be the extent of our talking to God time. James knows that, and he immediately counterbalances it with an instruction to sing praises to God when we're happy. This shows a fundamental truth about prayer. It's okay to go with what you feel. We can't put on a front with God. Struggling? Tell God, ask Him to help you. Happy? Tell God and ask Him to be in that too. James then helpfully goes on to tell us to find people to pray for us when we're feeling poorly and to pray for each other in accountability chats. Let's pray for others and get them to pray for us. Learning to pray can take time, but getting into the habit of touching base with God, whether it's feeling good or feeling bad, will make our day look different. So what now? Habits are formed by repeating choices, so set up reminders every day for the next week to pray at specific times. Try to include prayer with others in that too.
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I'm Tom and it is Sanctuary. Well, two of my kids, they're not really kids, but they're in the snow today. And one of them is, snowboarding, trying to learn snowboarding. The other one's working. I know which one I'd rather be doing. But conditions certainly treacherous in many parts of the country today. So do take care if you're out and about this afternoon. Great to have you listening into the Day's Show, as always, though, here on Sanctuary.

0: As a young girl, I spent hours memorizing my tables and learning to calculate. Today, that skill is barely necessary. A difficult calculation is worked out in seconds by tapping a few buttons on my phone. The same trend is true of Bibles. Once in church, we heard pages turning as people search for the preacher's Bible references. Today, few people even bring their Bibles to church. Instead, sermon verses are projected on a large screen in front. While it's convenient, there's a downside. In my Bible, I know exactly where those important verses are. They're underlined, and I even have added notes. My rather tattered Bible is a treasure chest. Scripture talks of us bringing treasure out from the new and the old. Maybe there's something to be said for old ways. Just a thought to ponder on. I'm June Dooney, and you can contact me on junedooney.com.
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0: It is a sanctuary, just minutes away from afternoon praise with Lizzie. She returns after news, weather and sport. I'll be back tomorrow from 10. Once again, do join me after the morning sanctuary, and hopefully we'll see both Lee and Nerida back together tomorrow morning from 6.
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6: In this update, conditions are easing in Kaikoura with teams assessing damage to State Highway 1, with a major stretch of the coastal route expected to stay closed until at least tomorrow. A heavy rain watch remains with more showers forecast, and Takahanga Marae will offer shelter again tonight. Orange heavy rain warnings now cover Wairarapa into tomorrow, including the Tararua Ranges. Labor says it expects regulatory changes for its solar policy will be a breeze, but could mean more workers will be needed down the track. It will offer low-interest loan schemes, subsidies for low- and middle-income households, and also help renters. Australia's biggest telco, Telstra, has restored about 90% of services to customers after a nationwide outage affecting trains, FPOS transactions and emergency calls. Construction's begun on a new community centre in East Christchurch's Shirley, more than a decade after the original quake-damaged building was demolished. It should take about 6 months. And that's news.
7: News brought to you by CBM Christian Blind Mission, restoring sight and helping people with disabilities thrive.
0: Sanctuary
5: Sport.
6: To sport, and Europe's dominance of football is on full show at the World Cup, with six of the final eight nations hailing from the continent. Switzerland's booked the final quarterfinal spot with a thrilling 4-3 penalty shootout win over Colombia. Morocco's flying the flag for Africa, and Argentina's the only representative from the Americas. But Egypt football coach Hossam Hassan believes the defending champs shouldn't be there, claiming officials cheated his side out of a quarterfinal spot in the agonising 3-2 defeat to Argentina. And tennis icon Novak Djokovic is through to the semi-finals at Wimbledon for a record 15th time and rates his effort.
8: Another great historic run for me at the Grand Slam. So this is what counts the most, honestly. I mean, hopefully, you know, I can do it a few more matches here in London.
6: That's sport. I'm Scarlett Svetanovic.
0: Sanctuary
5: weather.
9: Northland showers easing tomorrow afternoon. Auckland to Tomaranui, including Coromandel Bay of Plenty and Taupō. Mostly fine today, showers spreading north tomorrow morning, then clearing tomorrow afternoon. Gisborne and Hawke's Bay, rain with heavy falls developing around Hawke's Bay this afternoon and elsewhere tomorrow. Taranaki to Wellington and also Taihape and Wairarapa. Periods of rain, some heavy in the east, clearing from Whanganui to Horowhenua tomorrow morning. Southerly gales gusting to 100 kilometres an hour in exposed places around Wellington, Kapiti and Taranaki. Marlborough and Canterbury, periods of rain, some possibly heavy. Snow lowering to 600 metres tonight, easing tomorrow. Nelson and Buller to Fiordland, mainly fine. Otago and Southland, rain with snow to 300 metres, easing from the south tonight, partly cloudy tomorrow, with a few coastal showers.
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It's Equippers Worship, living in freedom. The Belonging Co, the joy, 11 minutes past two. No mai, haere mai, welcome to the program on your Wednesday, the 8th of July. It's a joy to have your company. You are with Lizzie. Strange thing, I was just trying to sign in on the computer here and it wasn't accepting my password, and I looked at it and I thought, oh, okay, Lizzie has two Z's, not three. Can't even spell my own name.

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for Wickham, Hymn of Heaven on Sanctuary. 20 minutes past two, you're on the Inner Sanctuary Afternoon Praise. You are with Lizzie. You might have just heard the promo there play out for Where Do You Find God. I'm reaching into the archives today. It's probably been a few weeks since I've even played an episode on the radio. Well, it is, because I haven't been on the radio for a couple of weeks with the Sanctuary road trip and a couple of spells of getting well, unwell. I'm over the unwell now. I want to stay in the lane of being well. Thank you very much. Don't we all? But I'm going to replay to you today on air at 4:30 an episode. There's some of these conversations I have with people that there's no other way to describe it that I feel a little bit undone afterwards. And this was one of those. Like, it's kind of funny as an announcer, as an interviewer, you know, you sit there and you ask people these questions, but then I start pushing into this interview space with them, which is very open and sometimes very vulnerable. And people say things that are unexpected and they just kind of like that. I go speechless. And so I want to reshare this one with you. You chances are you haven't heard it because I released it about a year ago. So today's episode will be a replay of Sam Garraway, who's the CEO of Christians Against Poverty. And one of the things he said in the interview with me last year, I grew up watching my parents from a financial sense lose it all. Living in a one-bedroom flat, my bedroom was in a garden shed. He talks about having a heart for adventure and living in spaces both personally and professionally which push him out of his comfort zone. But he shares this moment in his childhood, and I don't know what sort of age he was. Maybe he was about 11 or 12 or something like that. He talks about this pivotal moment in his childhood where although his family were living in money chaos, he experienced something of God's presence in that time that flipped the experience on its head and really gave him an encounter through a period of real uncertainty that he met with the certainty and presence of a loving God. Oh, hello. Don't we all want that? Don't we all need that? So I tell you what, that's why I wanted to reshare that one with you today. So I will play that out for you on air around 4:30. But honestly, in your own time, you can go into the back catalogue of Where Do You Find God? I've spoken with over 100 guests, you know, pastors and authors, broadcasters, all sorts of amazing people from up and down the country and some from overseas too. Lots of great people.

It's Sonic Flood. Open the eyes of my heart. Hey, you might have seen You with Lizzie on Sanctuary. Today, Lee put up a photo of me on Facebook. I actually came into work and he had this huge pile of Sanctuary speakers to get ready to send out to people. And I was like, gosh, that's a big pile. Can I sort of do 10 minutes and help you? And so then it was about three of us or four of us. We had this chain line, a chain gang, you know, and we were like cutting out pieces of bubble wrap and then wrapping these speakers, putting them into envelopes, ready for people because next week is Digital Listening Week. If you haven't caught up on the news, we've been talking about it for quite a while now, but come the 1st of August, Sanctuary is coming off AM, and we have talked about that at length. But if you haven't already, why don't you give digital a go? We're going to be doing that next week if you haven't gone there already. And one of the ways you can do it is you can download the Rima Media app to your smartphone and then you can listen through the smart speaker, which we will give you for free. We were giving them away, actually, on the road trip, but obviously we're not there where you are. So the good news is that you can order them and then you just need to pay for the postage and packaging. They're quite little, so I'm just going to pick it up. I'm guessing, does that weigh 200 grams? I don't know. Just saying, it's not particularly heavy, maybe a bit more than that. And so if you'd like to order it, because really, you know, if you're listening via your phone, that's good, but it's better through a speaker. And we want to gift one of these to you to make it easier for you. So you can order them, sanctuaryspeaker.co.nz. Come and be part of Digital Listening Week. And a reminder to you as well, but Sanctuary is available through your TV now. Had some lovely photos through from a listener the other day and her toddler who was listening to Sanctuary on the TV and busy dancing. Now, I call that a good investment of time, right? Because TV generally doesn't make you dance, but listening to Sanctuary on the TV does. How epic is that? That is Freeview Channel 56. I'll tell you something else epic. We are going to pray next. It's Dave Hunt, A Mighty Fortress on Sanctuary.

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Powerful melodies and superb lyrics that lift our faith. Hymns. Some are modern classics. Others were written centuries ago but are still widely sung today. Hymns for Today. The best from the past given a fresh sound for today's generation. 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Every Sunday morning at 6. So let your faith be strengthened and inspired. Hymns for Today. 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

It's Lincoln Brewster, Everlasting God. You're an afternoon praise in the Inner Sanctuary with Lizzie. 20 minutes to 3. I was going to say 20 minutes to school pickup, but no, school holidays, isn't it? Hey, we are going to pray. And on the show a few weeks ago, you might have heard I had Sue Van Schraven with us from Orphans Aid International. She popped in and was just talking about their op shops. And really, I mean, it's amazing the work that they do. And from people's donations and shopping at their, I think they've got about 5 op shops around the country. You know, they help many people around the world. And I'm on a newsletter of hers. It just came in. I think it came in today, actually. And it was just talking about the war in Ukraine, and that's an area of the world where they actually help out with school programs and aid and all sorts of things. And I thought, when did that terrible war start in Ukraine? I remember being on air and talking about it, and I remember us praying about it, and I looked it up. It's almost 4.5 years ago. Can you believe it? And so, you know, we might feel that we're at the other part of the world and we're praying little prayers. But I tell you what, you know, I think war's a big topic to pray about, but where's 2 or 3 are gathered, God's in the midst of them, right? So God's with us, God's with me, God's with you. And I thought we could pray a prayer of blessing. I've got to be honest, sometimes with big topics, I'm just like, God, I don't even know how to pray about this. But I saw that newsletter and I just felt prompted. And so, you know, we're in this together. Let's pray. Father, we thank you for the opportunity that we can come together and pray, you know, over the radio together and, you know, still aware of so many countries in the world where that just wouldn't be a thing, which that wouldn't even be allowed in some parts of the world. You'd probably end up in jail for it. Thank you, God, for the freedom that we have here. Lord, we don't forget Ukraine, Lord, this part of the world that you created, Lord, that you know every person that lives there. You know their story. You know the situation that they're dealing with, this ongoing misery, God. And I do pray a blessing upon this part of the world. Lord, you know, you hear these stories of war, of miracles happening. And so, God, we do pray for miracles. We pray for your angels. We pray for your protection. We pray for those people who maybe right now have just about lost hope, any hope. Lord, I pray that you would bring hope. You would bring gifts of hope. You would bring peace to this nation and the world, that there would be the end to the suffering. We pray a blessing upon Ukraine. Lord, we also pray for those who are from that part of the world and they've got family and friends back there and they're maybe living in New Zealand and struggling with the news that they're hearing, God. We thank you for the aid agencies. We thank you for the likes of Orphans Aid International that have a heart for those who are suffering and for those that many of us will never know or never even see, Lord. We pray blessings upon these organizations, God. We pray, whatever is given into these places, these organizations of that are bringing food and clothing and, Lord, that it would be multiplied, that, Lord, that they wouldn't run out for the need that they have, Father. We pray a outpouring of your Spirit, Lord, in the midst of suffering, that there may be peace, that there may be joy, Father. In Jesus' name, amen.

0: The intrepid explorer creeps forward to capture the perfect picture of the usually elusive kiwi bird. They take a step, then an unknown sound ruins the moment. No kiwi, no picture.
1: Hopefully this moment is not your experience when you set out to take the perfect picture. Whether it's some of New Zealand's beautiful landscapes or our unique flora and fauna, we want you to share your photos with us and maybe even the world. That's right, we are on the lookout for New Zealand's best photos to be part of Rima Media's 2027 calendar. There are two different categories for two different calendars, landscapes and flora and fauna. Get snapping for your chance to have your photo in our calendar, plus win a $50 gift voucher. 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

It's Bethel Music. There is a name. Beautiful name, the name of Jesus. I wanted to read a scripture to you before we head into the 3 o'clock news. Psalm 34 from verse 17 says, "The righteous cry out and the Lord hears them. He delivers them from all their troubles. The Lord is close to the brokenhearted and saves those who are crushed in spirit." Really just felt like that was for someone today. The Lord is close to the brokenhearted and saves those who are crushed in spirit. If you're any of those things, God is close to you. Maybe you can't sense him. Maybe you're not aware of his presence. I know sometimes in my life when there's been a lot of stress, it can be actually quite difficult to be aware of God's presence. And I kind of feel like, this is just my theory, you know, our nervous system can be quite overwhelmed and we're sort of just busy dealing with what we're dealing with. And we don't necessarily have the capacity to even know, to even sense that God's close to us. Because I can look back in times in my life where there was real devastation. And looking back now and remembering, thinking, oh my gosh, actually when I look back now, I realize that God was really close to me. I was just really struggling and I wasn't quite aware. But that is a great scripture that reminds us, even if we're not aware of his presence, he is close. The Lord is close to the brokenhearted and saves those who are crushed in spirit. That's from Psalm 34, verse 18, that one. Well worth checking out. The Psalms, it's always a great place to hang out. Coming up after three, music from Cody Khan's Elevation Rhythm. This is Emu Music. I heard the voice of Jesus say.

0: your sanctuary. Yoursanctuary.nz. The latest from around New Zealand and across the globe. This is Sanctuary News.
1: In this update, the Reserve Bank's Monetary Policy Committee has hiked the official cash rate for the first time in more than 3 years, lifting it 25 basis points to 2.5%. Heavy rains moving on to the North Island with an orange heavy rain warning for Wairarapa until tomorrow, including Manawatū and Taihape from 6 p.m. Kaikoura is still in a state of emergency with more rain slated to fall today, and State Highway 1 remains closed between Waipara and Wart probably until tomorrow. A US immigration ICE agent has shot a Houston driver dead, claiming he was a Mexican illegal alien who attempted to evade arrest. ACTS announced an election pledge to expand the three strikes law to burglary, so three times offenders get a mandatory 3 years in prison with no parole. And Bay of Plenty's had an economic boom, with the region's exports jumping 16.9% year on year. Fuel stocks are up slightly, with almost 49 days of diesel here and en route, just over 50 of petrol and nearly 51 of jet fuel. And that's news.
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1: To sport, and New Zealand cricket fancies luring the Black Caps' destructive T20 opening batters into the 50-over game. Finn Allen, Tim Seifert, Adam Milne and Lockie Ferguson have been handed casual playing contracts for the upcoming season. Allen and Seifert are shoo-ins in the shortest format, but selector Gavin Larson says they're also options for next year's ODI World Cup.
4: Finn is exceptionally talented. You know, he's one of the best ball strikers in the world. One of the questions will be role definition. Is it at the top of the order? Would he be better suited in a finishing role? The same could be said for Tim Seifert. Exactly the same sort of question.
1: Switzerland's booked the final quarter-final spot at football's World Cup, meaning six of the final eight nations hail from Europe. And New Zealand rugby's appointed former All Blacks centre Conrad Smith as head of men's high performance. And that's sport. I'm Scarlett Svetanovic.
3: Sanctuary weather.
5: Northland showers easing tomorrow afternoon. Auckland to Tomaranui, including Coromandel Bay of Plenty and Taupō. Mostly fine today, showers spreading north tomorrow morning, then clearing tomorrow afternoon. Gisborne and Hawke's Bay, rain with heavy falls developing around Hawke's Bay this afternoon and elsewhere tomorrow. Taranaki to Wellington and also Taihape and Wairarapa. Periods of rain, some heavy in the east, clearing from Whanganui to Horowhenua tomorrow morning, southerly gales gusting to 100 kilometres an hour in exposed places around Wellington, Kapiti and Taranaki. Marlborough and Canterbury, periods of rain, some possibly heavy, snow lowering to 600 metres tonight, easing tomorrow. Nelson and Buller to Fiordland, mainly fine. Otago and Southland, rain with snow to 300 metres, easing from the south tonight, partly cloudy tomorrow, with a few coastal showers.
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0: John 15, verse 13. 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

Gracie Biddian, Goodbye Yesterday. Cody Carnes was in there too with Brandon Lake. Too good to not believe. 13 minutes past three. Good afternoon. Afternoon praise, you are with Lizzie. Coming up this hour on the playlist, well, one of my favourite songs. I didn't put it in the playlist, but it is one of my favourite songs. It's Delirious. Did you feel the mountains tremble? And also on the way is Hope Das. If the Lord builds the house. Tell you what, there's been a lot of talk on social media from posts that Lee and Nerida put up about houses, asking the question, would you rather have an overnight self-cleaning house or a professional chef cook all your meals for free? So many people commented. I want to weigh in on that. Talk about that one next. It's Matt Boswell, A Mighty Fortress on Sanctuary.

0: empty bottles, empty houses, empty hearts, empty bank accounts, empty churches, and an empty stomach. Let me tell you of three empty places that means good news. Remember the stable where Jesus was born? That's why we celebrate Christmas. Well, it's empty now. He grew up. Remember the cross of Calvary, where Jesus died for our sins because he loved us so very much. Well, it's empty now. He did what he came to do. Remember the tomb where they buried him. Well, it's empty now because he came back to life again on the third day. All these places are empty because God wants to give us fullness. He wants our lives to be full of the abundant life that Jesus gives through his Spirit. Would you like fullness of life in the Lord Jesus instead of your emptiness? Ask him. He'll fill you with his life now.
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It's Delirious. Did you feel the mountains? Did you feel the mountains tremble at us? 29 minutes past three. You are with Lizzie. Afternoon praise. Great to have your company. Over on The Breakfast Show this morning, there was a question from Leah Nerida. It's one of those rather, would you rather questions. And it was this. Would you rather have an overnight self-cleaning house or a professional chef cook all your meals for free? And like somebody says something like, and I start playing it out in my mind, like, how would that work for me? And it seemed to resonate with quite a bunch of people who, well, Lisa says she was open to both. Eloise said she'd like a self-cleaning house. Simon wants a professional chef, but only if it's his cousin. So his cousin must be a pretty good cook, right? Lots of people commented. Some wanted chefs. A lot of us said self-cleaning house. I didn't comment, but I think I thought about it. I got up this morning and I did my exercise. I do a lot of different types of exercise, and mostly, most days before I go to work, I do some. So I did some exercise and then I vacuumed my house and I was like, look at you, you're going to come home tonight. And there's that vacuumed house, like how awesome. You know, morning me, evening me will be grateful for morning me. But then I thought, if I had an overnight self-cleaning house, the vacuuming would have already been done, right? There's that washing there. That would have been washed. And somehow, even if the weather was misbehaving, it would have dried because everything just takes care of itself in a overnight cleaning house. And so this morning, I could have actually prepped that soup that I was thinking of making for dinner. So, yeah, I mean, you know, it's national importance, this whole rather thing, right? It's fun to be imaginative, but what it actually made me realise is that I actually quite like cooking. I like the creativity of cooking. I am not somebody who follows recipes to the letter. You know, it's like, you know, just sort of a bit of this and a bit of that. And, you know, you end up working out how things kind of work for you, and it's good and it's kind of fun. But it's not always fun cooking, is it? If you've then had to do it on top of the vacuuming and the washing and all those things. So, you know, if I had the power, I would say Wednesday, 8th of July, overnight self-cleaning houses for everyone. Just, you know, in my imagination, I would say that so that tonight it was just about the dinner, right? It was just purely about the dinner that is. Hey, you know, dreams are free. CC Winans, worthy of it all. And that means I still do need to go home and make my dinner tonight because, well, I did the vacuuming. Let's just enjoy the worship, eh?

You're listening to Sanctuary. We're a Christian radio station. Maybe today you're listening and you're not sure where you stand. Maybe you're on the fence weighing it up. We believe that God isn't looking for perfection or a finished product. He's looking for a heart that's open to the possibility of Him. If you're feeling like the door is closed or you need to have it all figured out, here's a simple truth from Romans. If you confess with your mouth that Jesus is Lord and believe in your heart that God raised Him from the dead, you will be saved. If you're ready to step off that fence and see what happens, pray this. Jesus, I don't have all the answers, but I'm reaching out. I believe you are who you say you are. Come into my life, forgive my past, and show me how to follow you. Amen. No matter where you are on that journey, we're glad you're here.

Hillsong Worship, King of Kings. Afternoon Praise, you are with Lizzie. Hey, did you know, as of last Wednesday, I guess it's been a week, we are on Freeview Channel 56. Maybe you're saying, yeah, I do know Lizzie because I'm listening that way. I'd actually love to hear from somebody. If you are listening to Sanctuary via the TV, get in touch and let me know. That's just kind of cool, right? Because this is like brand new. You can find us on Channel 56. You can find Life FM on 55 and Rima on 54. Like, how completely epic. So it's, you know, you're listening to the radio. It's not radio with pictures. You are listening to the radio. But if you are listening to the radio right now on via Freeview, get in touch. Let me know. That just... I'd love to know. You could text me, 8168, first word sanctuary. Maybe you could, maybe you've got the app on your phone as well. You can contact the studio that way. Or if you just feel like ringing up and saying, yes, Lizzie, it's me. I'm calling you from Tamaranui, Wellington, Napier. I don't know. And I'm listening to Sanctuary via the TV, Hamilton. Let me know, 0800 355 455. Or you could just ring up Worship Wednesday with a song request. Coming up, We the Kingdom, Rescue Me. This is Jason Upton. You are the one.

0: Jason Upton, you are the one. Hey, so you are with Lizzie on Sanctuary Afternoon Praise. Look, I did say, if anyone's listening to Sanctuary via the Freeview channel, the TV channel, get in contact. But actually, Fab, she went one step better. She's actually home in Samoa and is listening via the Rima Media app and is on the line. Fab, hi, how are you?
1: I am never better, thank you.
0: I can't believe.
1: It's nice to be away from all the cold weather.
0: But you took us with you. So I appreciate that. Am I getting a suntan at the same time, even though I'm here? Because I'm talking to you.
1: I can blow it your way.
0: Go on, have a go now. Have a go at blowing it. What's... Oh, I received it. Oh, my gosh, you should have seen what happened. Suddenly my arms are suntanned and I'm feeling very relaxed. Somebody's just passed me a drink in a sort of pineapple. It's half caved out.
1: Well, and a coconut, a nice cold coconut tree from my own trees in the property.
0: Oh, yeah. Oh, my gosh. What is the temperature over there?
1: It's 29, 30.
0: Oh, stop showing
1: 29,
0: off.
1: 30. Yeah, it is. It's quite hot, but it's quite cool too with the wind. The southerly winds that are in the evenings, they're very, very cold. And in the early mornings, they're quite cold.
0: So just,
1: but I must say,
0: So on. Just before you went back on holiday, back home, you said to me just off air, you downloaded the Rima Media app. So where you've taken... This is just epic.
1: That's right. I am just so thrilled. It is. I haven't listened to any local stations that I used to.
0: You just took your favorites with you.
1: So, and I sing, and now my nieces and nephews are starting to sing the song on my Sanctuary. And that's why I was ringing with a request.
0: Oh,
1: that's
0: of course.
1: Why you haven't.
0: Oh, gosh. Yeah, because usually you text, don't you?
1: Yeah, I know.
0: Well, okay.
1: Oh, my God.
0: Seeing you've made the effort to call me from Samoa, listening via the Rima Media, and you're asking for a song, I think it would be a bit rude if I didn't play you one. What are you after?
1: Watch over me. Watch over us.
0: Oh, you love that, don't you? Ian White?
1: I think that's one of the first requests that I made. But, oh, my gosh, that's Cece Winan or whatever, however you pronounce it.
0: Cece Winan, yeah.
1: Absolutely, yeah.
0: You love that one too. Well,
1: absolutely fantastic.
0: I'm going to play that song for you. And you know, you've taken the time. Bless you. And thanks for taking us on holiday. Yeah. And thanks for ringing. Because, you know, some people feel a bit nervous to ring. You're like, I'm not nervous and I'm overseas. So if you can do that, anybody can ring.
1: I tried one day last week when Nerida and Lee were on doing the last final call for the,
0: the appeal, the Sanctuary.
1: Fundraising, the appeal. Yeah.
0: The
1: appeal. And I tried some, you know, the somebody, the telephone operator wanted to work if I want to speak. No, don't bother them because they're too busy.
0: Hey, we're going to run out of time as we head towards the news.
1: Yes.
0: So let me play the song for you. Thank you so much for ringing, Fab. Lovely. Fabulous to be in contact with you. Enjoy.
1: Thank you. It's been great listening to you guys. God bless.
0: God bless.
1: Love you all, guys. Sanctuary.
0: So here we go for Fab and everybody. This song going out around the nation, but across to friends in Samoa listening in. It's Ian White, Watch Over Me. Great Worship Wednesday song, Fab.

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13: In this update, the Reserve Bank's hiked the official cash rate 25 basis points to 2.5%, the first lift in more than 3 years. A fifth application's been lodged for petroleum prospecting from Australia's Pancontinental Energy for nearly 10,000 square metres in deep water off Taranaki. A three-month competitive window for the application opens today. Secondary teachers are voted to refuse seats on the Teaching Council's governing board if offered through a ministerial appointment. Multiple blocks have been cordoned off in New York City, surrounding a 37-storey building whose support beams are buckling. Workers are trying to reinforce the structure, which is being converted into apartments. Our new Children's Commissioner has been named as Jane Searle, who's led Child Matters for 9 years and is a former police detective and barrister. Fuel stocks are up slightly, with almost 49 days of diesel here and en route, just over 50 of petrol and nearly 51 of jet fuel. And that's news.
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3: Sanctuary Sport.
13: In sport, All Black sports coach Jason Ryan is confident his pack will stand up to whatever the Italian forwards throw at them in Wellington this Saturday. Ryan was impressed with the mobility, speed and skill his pack showed in the Helter Skelter Nations Championship win over France in Christchurch. And he isn't worried that his big men's athleticism around the field will depower their set pieces.
15: Every test match is different. You know, there wasn't a lot of long scrums, mauls or defending mauls, so that's probably why there was so much speed. But you've got to be able to do both. We'll put a lot of work into our set piece this week. Italy are phenomenal, especially their scrums.
13: Selection manager Gavin Larson believes having Quicks, Adam Milne and Lockie Ferguson on casual contracts will offer crucial support to the fully contracted bowlers facing a hectic summer schedule. That's sport. I'm Scarlett Swatanovich.
3: Sanctuary weather.
16: Northland showers easing tomorrow afternoon. Auckland to Tomaranui, including Coromandel Bay of Plenty and Taupō. Mostly fine today, showers spreading north tomorrow morning, then clearing tomorrow afternoon. Gisborne and Hawke's Bay, rain with heavy falls developing around Hawke's Bay this afternoon and elsewhere tomorrow. Taranaki to Wellington and also Taihape and Wairarapa. Periods of rain, some heavy in the east, clearing from Whanganui to Horowhenua tomorrow morning. Southerly gales gusting to 100 kilometres an hour in exposed places around Wellington, Kapiti and Taranaki. Marlborough and Canterbury, periods of rain, some possibly heavy. Snow lowering to 600 metres tonight, easing tomorrow. Nelson and Bulleter for Yordland, mainly fine. Otago and Southland, rain with snow to 300 metres, easing from the south tonight, partly cloudy tomorrow, with a few coastal showers.
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It's 11 minutes past four. Good afternoon, my friend. You are with Lizzie, Jen Johnson, Afternoon Praise, Goodness of God, Commons in there with Praise Belongs. There was a little flurry of text before, but we sort of went into some music and the news headlines and things, and I didn't get to mention them before the news, but, you know, I was asking the question, where are you listening in from? Was really trying to find people who were listening via the TV channel 56 on Freeview. But goodness me, I don't mind hearing from you wherever you are in the world. So then Fab rang up. You might have heard that from Samoa. And we had a wee chat. She's taken us on holiday with her back home and downloaded the Rima Media app to her smartphone. That was a smart move. And then she's like, I haven't even listened to any local radio. I'm just taking you guys with me, and family is starting to sing the music too. So hi to Fab's family. And big thanks to everyone else who messaged through. Robin messaged before. Listening in to you from Alexandra, Central Otago, on a very cold day outside, but I'm working in my warm studio, enjoying the music. And your comments, bless you. Thank you, Robin. Greg and Pip, nice to hear from you guys again. Feel like it's been a while in Gisborne. Receiving you loud and clear. Keep up the good work. Will do. And Mary, who is listening in as well. Still the radio. She says, I will find Channel 56 when I have to. Well, yes, it will be there.

So, yeah, always lovely to hear where you're listening in from, what part of the country or else, else meaning overseas. 8168 First Word Sanctuary. Hey, I did want to let you know, it has been a while since I've played out of Where Do You Find God, but I have got one for you this afternoon around 4:30. It's a replay of a much-loved episode which I recorded about a year ago with Sam Garraway, who is the CEO of Christians Against Poverty, went through some poverty himself with his family when he was young, but had a really beautiful encounter with God, which I just think was something that, yeah, I kind of wish every human on the face of the earth would have had that encounter, which really did something for him. And so I will share that with you around 4:30. Right now, it's Third Day, King of Glory.

0: Chris Tomlin home on Sanctuary. Just hit 4:30. Phil Wickham was in there too. Praise the Lord. That's the name of the song. I had a message through from Jun, actually. Lizzie, what's the cute but weird sound in the background of music on the song Fortress you just played, Brag Worship? I don't know, but you set me a task, Jun. I'm going to play out to you today's episode of Where Do You Find God, which is a favourite that I recorded about a year ago. While you guys are listening to that, I'm going to go back and see if I can solve the mystery. Here we are with Sam Garraway. My guest on the podcast today is Sam Garraway. Now, since 2014, Sam has been part of CAP, Christians Against Poverty, an incredible organisation that helps to get Kiwis out of money chaos. Sam started as a church partnership director, functioned in various roles before being appointed to the CEO in 2020. Sam, welcome to Where Do You Find God?
1: Thank you for having me. What a great intro. Thank you.
0: Well, actually, you have your own personal experience of money chaos with your family growing up. Can you touch on that a little bit for us today?
1: Yeah, absolutely. That's casting us back. So, yeah, I grew up watching my parents sort of lose, from a financial sense, like lose it all, and found ourselves living in a one-bedroom granny flat. And my bedroom was a garden shed beside that. So I got a first-hand experience of the ripple effects and the wider impact of that. You know, it was never around the dollars that impacted me in that way, but I saw my parents unemployed. I saw the strain on marriage. I saw the frustration that they had around not being where they wanted in life. I experienced the shame for myself when, you know, you don't want to invite friends over to hang out in your garden shed. And so I got to sort of that firsthand experience of like, oh man, money impacts everything growing up as a kid. And I think, yeah, I've always wanted to be part of seeing people live life to the full and step into fullness and freedom and whatever capacity that looks like. Obviously with our faith, that's a big part. But that experience certainly shaped and left an imprint on me of understanding, yeah, the way that money flows through absolutely every aspect of what we do.
0: Yeah. I've heard you say, well, I've read something that you wrote and it says, if it is an adventure I am in, both personally and in the workplace, what does that mean to you, adventure, particularly in your personal life?
1: Yeah, I think there's something in the challenge that, for me, I'm wired for. I can't help it. And doing something that will test you and draw on your strengths and expose your lack of strength in different areas that I've always been up for. So personally, that often looks like being out in nature and creation, in the water, on the water, under the water, getting out and enjoying the cathedral of creation that God has for us, and in the workplace as well. Like, I'm not your maintenance guy. I'm not your guy who's just going to give you a steady, like, I'm there because I want to be part of achieving something and be part of something bigger than myself.
0: You sound like a really fun CEO. Our CEO at work's a bit similar. So,
1: yeah.
0: Sam, in Acts chapter 17, verse 27, it says, God intended that they would seek him and perhaps reach around and find him, though he is not far from each one of us. So my question for you today, Sam, is where do you find God?
1: Yeah, well, I think maybe jumping off that adventure question is I probably find God in an aspect of the challenge and the hard. You know, there's a saying I heard once of, you know, God begins where we end. And I think I've learned that to be quite true of myself. And I'm not, I don't know if that makes me therefore pursue spaces where I'll quickly find the end of myself. But certainly know it to be true that God begins at the end of myself. And so I think, yeah, I mentioned creation. There's something for me about being in that cathedral of creation that makes me feel, and significance not the right word, but it's more about the grandeur that creation has that sort of puts me or gives me the perspective of my place and space that, and I probably start my finding of God in that place of awe, you know, in that space of, oh, wow.
0: Yeah.
1: That is probably often my entry point. And that grandeur helps. And then probably also find God quite quickly in the in that day-to-day detail where you're like, really, God? Really? You know, that circumstance that's like happening that you just go like, nah, that's too good to be true, or that's too providential or coincidental. Or and so I guess learning that like God is in that grandeur but also in that granular at the same time is is part of where I find God. Yeah.
0: I find it interesting because, you know, I've interviewed you on the radio a few times and first time here on the podcast. And, you know, you talk to me about some parts of your childhood to me that actually sound really traumatic. Yet you describe yourself as a person who's really comfortable with being out of your comfort zone. How does that work?
1: Yeah.
0: Because for some people, when you've had some, you know, challenges, as a lot of us have, it can make you the opposite, that you want the guardrails, you want everything secure, a little bit of a sense of a control freak, just to have that sense of safety within yourself. But you seem to be polar opposite to that.
1: I think there's probably multiple things contributing to that. There is a natural wiring, probably, that I am optimistic and positive and maybe a bit more hardwired. I mean, what did I say before? The challenge is good, in the pursuit of challenge. And I think that's not everyone's experience. Then there's the, in my childhood, there was a distinctive moment where I would walk to the house beside us to sometimes have a shower just around hot water, like our place was so small, right? So I'd walk outside, walk across the driveway.
0: And how many years actually was that time of your life, can you remember?
1: Yeah, a couple of years, two years. I was sort of 12 at the time. And I remember coming back, it was dark, and I was standing on this driveway, you know, in the cobbles. And I remember just the sense from God of, I've got you. And it was an incredibly shaping moment for me. And again, that's where I talk about, like, God's in the granular. What? You see me? Look, I'm talking dressing gown and big tiger feet slippers on a cobblestone driveway in Tauranga. And a sense of seenness, and you've got me, and it's going to be okay, and reassurance. And that was through both looking up at the stars, and so there's that creation piece in it, but also through a song that we'd been singing at school assembly. But in using that, God, using those lyrics that were going through my head.
0: What was the song? You don't have to sing.
1: It was I can't sing to save myself, and I won't embarrass myself in that way.
0: No one can see
1: but
0: you.
1: I remember the line more than the song, but it was an old song, and it talked about at the end of the storm is a golden sky and the sweet, sweet song of the lark.
0: Yeah, I know that song. Walk on.
1: Yeah, through the wind, walk on through the rain.
0: Yeah, it's from a musical.
1: And I remember this. Remember those words being very distinct for me. And so that's probably quite a formational moment of, like, in the hard, in the unknown, God showing up with a thought that finds me to think it, with this looking up to the stars, feeling insignificant, and the grandeur and the granular. So some of those things that I've been talking about sort of stem from that's one experience, you know, but also some of the other wiring.
0: There's some other lines to that song, and it says, and you'll never walk alone.
1: Oh, yeah. Yeah, it's, I'm trying to think of the song now.
0: When you walk through a storm, hold your head up high and don't be afraid of the dark. At the end of the storm is a golden light and the sweet silver.
1: Sweet, sweet song of the lark.
0: Yeah.
1: I never knew what a lark was.
0: Yeah, it's a bird, isn't it? Yeah, but at the end of it, it says, and you'll never walk alone. I think it might be from a musical called Carousel.
1: Oh,
0: I remember
1: there you
0: at high school.
1: Yeah,
0: That's a powerful moment. So in a moment in time, and you know, like, you know, 12, 13, that's big changes in you hormonally and all the things heading into teenagehood. And things around you, this great sense of uncertainty. And yet, what you're describing to me, a moment in time where you felt seen and comforted by the creator of the universe and he was informing you that you're not alone.
1: Yeah. And so to your back to your point of, like, was that traumatic? It's almost like God completely flipped that on its head and was formational for me in my understanding of who this God is that we follow and worship. And then you combine that with, you know, sort of natural dispositions and then things that you choose to nurture around that, through that experience. And here I am now, however many decades later, of still finding myself connecting with God in that grandeur, granular, end of yourself, challenge yourself, and a confidence, I think, to walk into those spaces because I know that God will be in there because he's proven that to me.
0: Yeah, I mean, he proved that to you at one of the hardest times in your life.
1: Yeah.
0: And it's like, well, if you can perform God under those circumstances,
1: yeah,
0: you can deal with anything.
1: Yeah, exactly. And so, yeah, it was, yeah, very formational time, very formational.
0: That is just so beautiful. And you're a father?
1: I am a father. Yes, three children, 2, 4, and 6 currently. So, yeah, that is another space where you learn lots about yourself and see images of, oh, this is what it must be like for God. Like, it takes me that long to learn a lesson. Or I'm clearly not listening. But it's definitely a mirror to understand aspects of the character of Father God and back to myself at the moment, yes.
0: Yeah. So you describe this wonderful God and how he's been there for you and how you can go off on adventures and be brave. And how would you describe him just for you? Like, what's this God like?
1: I think I've got an interesting mix of reverence and friendliness that I approach God with. There's and again, maybe that's the common thread through this. There's this friendliness, this knownness, this closeness, but this reverence that I never want to forget myself in the scale of the story we're talking about here and the significance of it and the power of it, you know? And so I think that is confounding, to be honest, you know, when we think about pretending like we can understand, you might even say, around who and how God is with us.
0: Yeah. Sam Garraway, thank you for joining me today on Where Do You Find God? Oh, don't you love it? It's this song he was talking about.

Such a beautiful song. You'll Never Walk Alone. At the end, Jerry and the Pacemakers. And that was Sam Garraway there talking on Where Do You Find God? You know, I love it how God uses music to minister to us. And yes, he does, and he can use a Christian radio station. But sometimes he uses other music too, right? And music just has a way of getting into our hearts that just words don't, right? Oh, I love this song. I have a little bit of a sad story about that song though. I remember going for an audition at school once for a school musical, and I think that was a song I had to sing. And I sang it quite well, but I had a bad cold, and then they were like, I got to go back for the recalls, and for some reason I didn't go because I was too sick. Honestly, just go anyway, because then I lost out on the part. But hey, look, I got to be here with you today. If I was off on Broadway or something, I wouldn't be here, so it's all good. Let's continue with the good music, where God ministers through this music to us. It's Phil Wickham, At Your Name, Yahweh, Yahweh, on Sanctuary, New Zealand's worship station. Great to have your company, my friend. It's 15 minutes to 5.

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0: Robbie Sabin, Raise My Voice. You are with Lizzie on Sanctuary. So good to have your company. It's 9 minutes to five. Coming out before five, I have for you an afternoon praise. Bethel Music with You Make Me Brave. Sometimes we need a bit of bravery, don't we? I find that God is the tonic for everything we need. Some of us, he needs to kind of pull us back, you know. I don't know if you've ever had God speak to you out of that scripture. I think it's in Proverbs and it talks about a horse trying to take off and he's like, having to pull it back. Used to say that one to me a lot in my 20s. I think I've chilled out quite a lot. whether it's bravery or whether it's God just kind of tempering us and just pull back a bit. You know, he's got our best interests at heart. Heading for five, after five, Casting Crowns, Keith and Kristen Getty, and I'm going to share my Worship Wednesday song after five.
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11: In this update, more hikes to the official cash rate seem probable after the first rise today in more than 3 years. The Reserve Bank's agreed to lift the OCR 25 basis points this afternoon to 2.5%. It says more rises are likely, but the timing's highly uncertain. Emergency services have evacuated properties either side of a landslide on Oamaru's Glen Street. It was reported about 3:45, with no word yet on whether homes are affected. Heavy rain may be moving north, but Kaikoura's clean-up's only just beginning. It remains in a state of emergency, with evacuated residents told not to return until buildings have been assessed. NZTA says State Highway 1 will reopen north of Kaikoura to Ward about now, but a damaged section southwards will likely be closed a few more days. State Highway 8's reopened to convoys between Tekapo and Pukaki to let trapped travellers through. Wairarapa now has an orange heavy rain warning, including Manawatu and Taihape, from 6 p.m. And that's news.
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0: Sanctuary Sport.
11: In sport, verbal jousting over the Football World Cup has extended to golf's European Tour. Norwegian golfer Victor Hovland is preparing to play the Scottish Open this week. The world number 13's been asked if there's been any pre-tournament banter over his country's quarter-final tie with England.
13: It's a very sensitive subject for him, so it might cut a little too deep there if I push too hard. But I hope they lose and come crying out on Sunday morning.
11: Hovland's promised to lead a viral Viking rowing chant on the first tee on day 4 if Norway beat the Three Lions. And New Zealand Rugby's appointed former All Black Conrad Smith as its head of men's high performance, with his immediate boss Don Tricker praising Smith's combination of lived experience, intellect and credibility. That's sport. I'm Scarlett Swatanovich.
0: Sanctuary
14: Weather. Northland showers easing tomorrow afternoon. Auckland to Tomaranui, including Coromandel Bay of Plenty and Taupo. Mostly fine today, showers spreading north tomorrow morning, then clearing tomorrow afternoon. Gisborne and Hawke's Bay, rain with heavy falls developing around Hawke's Bay this afternoon and elsewhere tomorrow. Taranaki to Wellington and also Taihape and Wairarapa. Periods of rain, some heavy in the east, clearing from Whanganui to Horowhenua tomorrow morning. Southerly gales gusting to 100 kilometres an hour in exposed places around Wellington, Kapiti and Taranaki. Marlborough and Canterbury, periods of rain, some possibly heavy. Snow lowering to 600 metres tonight, easing tomorrow. Nelson and Buller to Fiordland, mainly fine. Otago and Southland, rain with snow to 300 metres, easing from the south tonight, partly cloudy tomorrow, with a few coastal showers.
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16: 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Gentleness and self-control. 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

You are with Lizzie Afternoon Praise. Great to have your company, my friend. Hey, been chatting a bit with listeners today. We heard from Fab, who rang all the way from Samoa, excited. Hi, Fab, to be listening to Sanctuary via the Rema Media app. And then a bunch of other people got in contact from around the country, either listening via the app or on the TV now, Sanctuary Freeview 56, or some still on AM. But, of course, that's changing coming the end of the month, so we're migrating you over. And but also an email came in from Janie, who is a Sanctuary listener, and she's currently back on holiday, but like Fab's back on holiday in Samoa, Janie's back in holiday in the USA, and she discovered that she could listen to Sanctuary via Google Play. And so obviously the time difference is a little bit different. Gary Hoogfleet is actually on overnights. And so at 3 a.m. New Zealand time, whatever time that is, whatever state of America that she's in, she's listening in. Don't you love this? Like, this is not just a radio station that blesses people in New Zealand. It blesses them around the globe. I love that. And of course, there's all the people who are listening that don't even get in contact who are listening from, I'd love to know, is there someone in Peru or Brazil or Madagascar, UK? I don't know. Australia? I know we have quite a few mates who live from Australia. I've heard from people in Papua New Guinea. Just cool. Love to hear from you. Hey, so coming up, music in the mix from Oscar Ironside, Rend Collective, and also I've got my Worship Wednesday song for you next. After this, Keith and Kristen Getty, Christ, Our Hope in Life and Death.

0: When our doorbell sounds, we quickly go to answer, and especially if the person is an invited guest, warmly welcome them in. In the book of Revelation, Jesus rang a doorbell, but no one let him in. Why? The church in Laodicea didn't realize Jesus was no longer with them. They didn't know their lackluster half-pie Christianity had driven him from their presence. Their lukewarmness was so obnoxious, Jesus was threatening to spew them out. How many churches today fall into that category? Because they gather in Jesus' name, they believe he's with them. But is he? Today, let's not take Jesus' presence for granted. Let's make every effort to draw close to him, check our lamps are still burning, and seek to become radical on-fire believers. Most important, keep our ears open for any doorbell ringing. I'm June Dooney, and you can contact me on junedooney.com.
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0: evergreen.
1: It's Wren Collective Evergreen on Sanctuary with Lizzie. Lovely to have you company. 27 minutes past five, afternoon praise. So I did promise I would share with you my Worship Wednesday song. Today I've chosen Zach Williams' Chainbreaker. The lyrics talks of you've been walking the same old road for miles and miles. If you've been hearing the same old voice, tell the same old lies. If you're trying to fill the same old holes inside, there's a better life, there's a better life. And I guess it got me thinking about that song because today in our all-staff meeting, which happens before I come on air, we had a visitor and he was talking about how in his background he'd got involved in crime and drugs and alcohol addiction and spent some time in Borstal and prison and things like that. And then he talked about going to rehab a couple of times, but also the sense of white knuckling it. You know, if he just tried harder and, you know, if he got the right job and he did all the right things that he'd break the addiction, but it didn't happen. And it wasn't until he really got to the end of himself and got down on his knees, you know, and recognised. I think he said, you know, there was all these ways he was trying, but anything but God. Oh, I don't want to try that way. No, not that God thing. But at the end, he got to the end of himself and did try the God thing, which changed his life. A very, very honest man. Very. I think his name was Simon. Look, I sort of had to race off and come and be on air, but what I really liked about his story was this whole getting to the end of yourself. And I think sometimes we're so busy trying to be, whether we're trying to be good Christians or we're trying to break addictions or, you know, we are made to do things in relationship with God. And I think it's kind of countercultural to be dependent on God, but it's actually really good for us. And especially with things like getting to the end of yourself. And I've been there a few times, you know, even as a Christian with hard things in my life and then, you know, trying to work it all out and you just kind of get to the end of yourself and in a way kind of let go and in a way give up. And again, that feels kind of weird saying that, but then God's like, finally, I can take the reins. And so I really like this song, Chainbreaker by Zach Williams, because you know, he is the one with the power. It's Jesus who has the power to change us. It's not us trying to be really good and have it all together. You know, life's kind of tiring if you're doing it all on your own strength. And, I mean, we come from our history here as New Zealanders, as pioneers, right? That whole number eight wire thing, which I think is good. But then I also think it makes us really independent. And being dependent on God is a good thing. I say that in a time in my life where I'm probably feeling okay, but in those times where I'm really dependent on God, I'm like, I'm not enjoying this. But, you know, he is the chain breaker. He brings life. He brings hope. And this is Zach Williams. This is my Worship Wednesday song.

This week on A Very Tall Man, the podcast. If in the heat of the moment you're told to call somebody who gives a toss, who would you call? Would you even have somebody to call? Well, perhaps your dog is your best friend, or maybe your best friend isn't your best friend anymore after that argument. And the biggie, you've got 2,547 Facebook friends, and you're not even sure if any of them are really friends. This week on A Very Tall Man, my guest, perhaps a friend, Sheridan Voysey, to chat about friends. The reality, not the TV program. 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

Live at Live, come Holy Spirit on Sanctuary. You are with Lizzie. United was in there too, not today. Lovely to have your company. Do you ever do those little life admin things? You're like, oh, that's such a good feeling. So just in the last couple of days, not my work email so much, but my personal email, which is on my phone, I've unsubscribed to about 6 or 7 email lists. It's just so good. You know, you always get too many emails and I don't want to waste time managing them all. And some it's worthwhile to have and some I'm like, I'm never engaging with this. I just need to get rid of it. So that was a good feeling. It was a good feeling. A little good life admin feeling that hopefully will make my life a little less cluttered. It's Michael W. Smith. You won't let go. Well, I did let go of those subscriptions to those emails. Brooklyn Gitwood's coming up, The Water.

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0: Brooke Leggett with The Water on Sanctuary as we head for 6 o'clock. You with Lizzie Blanca and Dante Bow on The Way, The Healing after 6 in the mix, Elevation Worship, House of Worship, and also the word for you today, which is talking on pray on all occasions. All occasions.
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6: In this update, the Reserve Bank Governor says today's OCR hike was necessary, but prices aren't rising as much as previously feared. The central banks raised the cash rate to 2.5%, the first hike in more than 3 years. A major route into rain-battered Kaikoura's reopened, with State Highway 1 now open to the north, although NZTA's warning debris remains. A heavy rain watch covers North Canterbury and Marlborough until tomorrow, and Wairarapa now has an orange heavy rain warning. Meanwhile, NZTA's reopened State Highway 63 between Howard Valley Road and State Highway 6 Kawatere Junction. And another South Island slip has forced more evacuation orders, this time on Irvine Street in Dunedin's The Cove about 4 p.m. Two houses are potentially affected, but the occupants of eight asked to leave. An earlier slip on Omaru's Glen Street means neighbours have left for the night. And hostilities have ignited again between Iran and the US, undermining the fragile memorandum of understanding. And that's news.
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0: Sanctuary Sport.
6: In sport, the All Blacks are well aware the free-flowing style of play they used to beat France in their nation's championship opener won't be conducive to all conditions. Ford's coach Jason Ryan was pleased to see plenty of running rugby at breakneck speed under the roof in Christchurch. But Ryan knows the All Blacks will require different approaches depending on opposition and conditions, starting with Italy at a sold-out cake tin on Saturday.
8: I guess under the roof, you know what the conditions are. Wellington's a little bit different, so how we use the ball and how we play the game could be different this week.
6: Under fire coach Laurie Daly insists New South Wales have bigger motivations for winning tonight's State of Origin decider than protecting his job, with testing themselves in the toughest of settings their key ambition. And that's sport. I'm Scarlett Swatanovich.
0: Sanctuary weather.
9: Northland showers easing tomorrow afternoon. Auckland to Tomaranui, including Coromandel Bay of Plenty and Taupō. Mostly fine today, showers spreading north tomorrow morning, then clearing tomorrow afternoon. Gisborne and Hawke's Bay, rain with heavy falls developing around Hawke's Bay this afternoon and elsewhere tomorrow. Taranaki to Wellington and also Taihape and Wairarapa. Periods of rain, some heavy in the east, clearing from Whanganui to Horowhenua tomorrow morning. Southerly gales gusting to 100 kilometres an hour in exposed places around Wellington, Kapiti and Taranaki. Marlborough and Canterbury, periods of rain, some possibly heavy. Snow lowering to 600 metres tonight, easing tomorrow. Nelson and Bulleter for Yordland, mainly fine. Otago and Southland, rain with snow to 300 metres, easing from the south tonight, partly cloudy tomorrow, with a few coastal showers.
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Colton Dixon, Up and Up, Elevation Worship, Alleluia. You are with Lizzie on Sanctuary. Good evening. Coming up, music from Influence Music, Hillsong Worship, the word for you today. The word for you today is so amazing. I've done interviews before with a chaplain who was talking about how the word for you today impacts a whole bunch of prisoners. He's a chaplain in a prison. 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And if it's something that resonates with you and you'd like to donate, you can by heading along to the website wordforyoutoday.co.nz, wordforyoutoday.co.nz. Right now it's House of Worship, Michael Smith, Chris Brown, Agnes Day.

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There it is. Sanctuary, New Zealand's worship station. 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

0: Bowen's music.
1: Yeah, give them a round of applause. Jesus, Hillsong Worship in there too, desert song, which I always want to say dessert song. Hey, we're heading in the word for you today. Pray on all occasions. Interesting, because I'm pretty sure it was only yesterday I was talking on the show about, you know, it can be sometimes easy to forget to pray. Like I was talking about catching up with this friend and we're saying a whole bunch of things and I said, hey, let's pray about this. And I was very aware that this particular friend, we would always pray about everything. And I don't even mean big, long prayers. We would just quickly put a prayer in there and then God would be involved in it too. It's so easy to forget to pray. And then, you know, sometimes the word pray might make you feel a bit put off. Oh, you know, I've got to pray. It's really talking. It's talking. It's talking to God. That's what it is.
2: The word for you today.
3: Maybe prayer isn't our immediate response to every situation. We're not the only ones. Anything from self-consciousness to simply forgetting can mean we miss out on praying when it's the smartest thing to do. James has a few things to say about praying. Check out James chapter 5, verses 13 to 18. His first thought is to pray when things are rough. That is one a lot of us can do. In fact, it can be easy to do most of our praying only when things go wrong. It's understandable, but panic prayers shouldn't be the extent of our talking to God time. James knows that, and he immediately counterbalances it with an instruction to sing praises to God when we're happy. This shows a fundamental truth about prayer. It's okay to go with what you feel. We can't put on a front with God. Struggling? Tell God, ask him to help you. Happy? Tell God and ask him to be in that too. James then helpfully goes on to tell us to find people to pray for us when we're feeling poorly and to pray for each other in accountability chats. Let's pray for others and get them to pray for us. Learning to pray can take time, but getting into the habit of touching base with God, whether it's feeling good or feeling bad, will make our day look different. So what now? Habits are formed by repeating choices, so set up reminders every day for the next week to pray at specific times. Try to include prayer with others in that too.
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You're listening to Sanctuary. We're a Christian radio station. We believe that no matter how loud the world gets, there is a peace that surpasses all understanding. We believe that you weren't meant to carry the weight of tomorrow on your shoulders today. If you're feeling overwhelmed, or perhaps just a little lost in the noise, take a moment and breathe. We want you to know you are seen, you are known, you are deeply loved. If your heart is heavy, let's take a moment together and pray. Lord, I give you my worries and my weariness. Replace my anxiety with your peace and my doubt with your strength. Guide my steps today and remind me that I am never walking alone. Amen. Hang on to that promise as you go about your day.

It's Josh Baldwin, Made for More on Sanctuary. You with Lizzie. We're heading into the Bible Society verse of the day, 25 minutes to 7. Reading this scripture, it's reminded me of our CEO, Luke Weston, again, because I know this is a scripture he often quotes from about the word of God not returning void. It's from the book of Isaiah, chapter 55, verse 11. It is the same with my word. I send it out and it always produces fruit. It will accomplish all I want it to, and it will prosper everywhere I send it. Amen to that. Hey, July, the Bible Society is inviting you to discover God's heart with a bunch of free resources. You can join today at BibleMonth.nz. That's BibleMonth.nz. It's Megan Woods on Sanctuary, the truth.

0: Many years ago, Paul and Silas were in prison. God intervened with an earthquake that day and they were set free. Do you feel as if you're in some type of prison, a relationship or financial problem, feeling hemmed in, caught in a rut, can't get away, imprisoned by circumstances? Well, let me tell you of the escape plan today. Jesus came to set the prisoners free. He is alive today and can do this for you. Real freedom is like soaring like an eagle, motoring in sixth gear, gliding off a cliff edge, knowing you're safe and secure. This freedom starts by praying like this. I refuse to be held captive in any way. I want to be free in my spirit. Thank you, Lord Jesus, that you are the one who rescues me. I receive the freedom that you give to all who follow you. Amen.
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0: Jordan Feliz, The King Is Alive, as we head for 7 o'clock. You are with Lizzie. I'm going to leave you this hour with three great songs. Zoe Music, like David did. Lauren Daigle, Hold On To Me. And Phillips Craig and Dean, You Are God Alone. After 7, the wonderful Kathy Jenke. Absolutely awesome. And overnight, Gary Hoogfleet, keeping you company. Hey, take care. God bless. Back on air with you tomorrow from 2 p.m. 2 to 3, there's The Inner Sanctuary. It's Thursday tomorrow. I have not been on air on a Thursday for a good couple of weeks. And yes, we will be taking communion together. Come join us. Take care. God bless, my friend. See ya.
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Thank you, Jesus, for the blood, Charity Gale, and starting evening devotion here on Sanctuary on your Wednesday night. Chris Tomlin with White Flag. Good evening, Kathy with you. Great to be keeping you company again Wednesday night. And looking forward to lots of wonderful worship music here on Sanctuary. Big thanks to Lizzie Oakes for her company this afternoon. Got the Katinas next, Draw Me Close. Going to hear two from Phil Wickham, Living Hope, We the Kingdom with Rescue Me.

0: I remember vividly a time I was in hospital for an operation, and while waiting to go into theatre, I was left alone in the pre-op room. In that moment, I began to think of all the things that could go wrong. I was imagining the worst, and I felt a sense of panic welling up. I turned to God and asked Him to be with me, and the words of the old hymn came to mind. Father-like, He tends and spares us. Well, our feeble frame He knows. Taken from Psalm 103. My fears subsided and a warm peace filled my mind. Maybe you're feeling fearful or apprehensive today. God knows and understands our human frailty, our weaknesses, and He is a loving Father to us. Call on Him. He's with you and He cares deeply for you. Mahara ki tō tātou atua e tēnā rā. Remember God today. I'm Alison Shaw.
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My Victory, 22 past 7. Kathy with you on your Wednesday night. Hope it's going well and trust you're enjoying the worship music tonight. Presence Music Band next, found in the Hurt Music 2 from Andrew Rip, coming up. Rejoice. Well, we know how much you love your sanctuary and we don't want you to miss out on the great worship music when Sanctuary comes off AM on the 1st of August. So if you haven't already done so, we're inviting you to give digital a go. 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

Sanctuary is on the road. That's right, Kathy from Evening Devotion and Lizzie from Afternoon Praise are heading out with our tech team to help you connect with Sanctuary on digital. With Sanctuary going off AM on the 1st of August, we're hosting a series of how-to workshops across the country, so you never need to miss a minute of Sanctuary's great worship music. Kathy will be heading across the South Island from Monday the 22nd of June, with a Lizzie taking on the North Island leg from Monday the 29th of June. And don't worry, Auckland, the Sanctuary team, including Lee and Nerida, will be joining you for a series of workshops from Monday the 6th of July. Want to head along? No worries. Check yoursanctuary.nz for details.

Living Hope for Wickham, 25 minutes to 8. It's a sanctuary evening devotion. More music next with the Parachute Band, Everything That Is Breath, and we, the Kingdom, were with Rescue B. Is anyone else getting inundated with emails on winter getaways? Not fair. I won't be going away other than I'll be having a little birthday weekend trip to Christchurch later on in the month. But that'll be my winter getaway. But not overseas to sunny climates, although I have to say it's pretty appealing at the moment.

0: Even though I'm happy to call myself a follower of Jesus, I don't like to think of myself as being a religious person. The word religion has changed in its usage and its meaning over the years. It now has quite a negative connotation. We might use the word religious to describe someone's habitual practices, especially if they are trying to find acceptability to God through those practices. We might even use the word religious to describe someone who thinks of themselves as being morally superior to other people. The most commonly spoken and read translation of James 1:27 starts like this: pure and perfect religion in the sight of God. Yet I find this translation of James 1:27 a lot more useful. Pure and perfect worship in the sight of God is to care for orphans and widows in their troubles and to remain uncorrupted by the world. I am Grant Norsworthy with Word and Song.
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1: 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So, in that sense, he does need us. Not because he lacks anything, but because he delights to work through us.
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0: Be still for the presence of the Lord. David J. Evans, 13 away from 8 o'clock. It's a sanctuary evening devotion. Matariki this Friday, a public holiday. You're doing anything to celebrate that? Anything special? I've been thinking about then it's the long haul until the next public holiday, which is Labour weekend, end of October. It used to be even longer before we had Matariki, wasn't it? I think the last public holiday was, well, at the time it was Queen's birthday weekend. But then with Matariki, we've sort of got another wee break before a less long haul starts, if you follow what I'm saying. Good to be with you. Hope you're enjoying the worship music tonight. Beck Nelson coming up with You Direct My Path.
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0: The intrepid explorer creeps forward to capture the perfect picture of the usually elusive kiwi bird. They take a step, then an unknown sound ruins the moment. No kiwi, no picture.
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good to have your company. Kathy with you at Sanctuary, 10 past nine, listening to Cody Carnes, Nothing Else, and Corey Ashbury before that with The Father's House. On the music front before nine, Jonathan David, Melissa Helser coming up with A Raise and Hallelujah. Tim Neufeld, who saw the light, I like his music. Music too from Phillips, Craig and Dean, How Deep the Father's Love for Us Is. This is CC Winans and How Great Thou Art. Oh.

0: the book of Luke, Jesus asks a rather strange question. Fathers, if your children ask for fish, do you give them a snake? Or if they ask for an egg, do you give them a scorpion? Why does he make that comparison? Fish were basic to the Jewish diet. Snakes were not. Yet, because they look somewhat alike, a snake could be confused as a fish. Similarly, an egg is nourishing. Scorpions, on the other hand, hatch from eggs inside their mother's body and are certainly not something you'd want to eat. Sometimes life throws us curveballs and we question God. Why have you allowed this? Even if at first sight God's gift appears unpalatable and unacceptable, let us remember Jesus' affirmation. Our Heavenly Father God gives his children good gifts always. I'm June Dooney, and you can contact me on junedooney.com.
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Fashion with Melody Malone. I've witnessed it. Sanctuary, good evening. 23 past 8. I was talking last night about electric rugs, you know, rugs that you put over your knee and you get electric ones. I'm thinking about them and was curious if anyone else uses one. And Annette, thank you for your text. Lovely to hear from you. You say you work from home and use the heated electric blanket at your desk, but also sitting in the lounge, and then you put another blanket on top to keep the heat in. Ah, this is a good idea. And yeah, while you're sitting at your desk, I'm guessing it's cheaper than running heating, I presume. But thanks for getting in touch, and interesting to hear that. I might go and check it out, actually. I keep talking about it, but yeah, I think I will do something about it, especially keeps your feet warm, I imagine. Thanks, Annette. If you do want to get in touch, flick me a text. Always enjoy hearing from you. You're welcome just to say hi where you're listening from, or make a comment on the music, the show. We always enjoy hearing from you here at Sanctuary. The text number 8168. 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

Jonathan David, Melissa Helzer, raise an hallelujah. Good evening, Sanctuary 24 to 9. I have in my lounge room a door that I'm meant to be painting. And it's sitting there on drop cloths, ready to paint. It's been sitting for a little while in the middle of the lounge room. It's an absolute nuisance. I keep walking past it thinking I must get out the paintbrush, But I just can't. I don't know. I think I've hit a wall with my painting. I will ramp up again, and once I start, it'll be fine. I've got two more rooms to do, and I've been really pleased with what I've done so far. But this door is sitting in the lounge there, annoying me no end. But am I getting on to it? I will. With that in mind, I happened to see today a quote from J.R.R. Tolkien that made me smile, because I thought, oh, this is like my door in the lounge. And the quote is, "It's the job that's never started that takes the longest to finish." So true, isn't it? It's the job that's never started that takes the longest to finish. More music now. Tim Neufeld, I Saw the Light.

0: This is Susie Holt with Chocolate and God. In Exodus 4, it says, "And the people believed, and when they heard that the Lord had visited the people of Israel and that he had seen their affliction, they bowed their heads and worshipped." Moses was so worried about going back to talk with the Israelites to let them know that God had heard their cries and wanted to deliver them because he didn't think they would believe him or listen to him. His words were basically, "Who am I that they would believe me?" When God asks you to do something for him, he will prepare the way and he will prepare the hearts of those that will be affected by his request. Pray for God to prepare the hearts of those you care about and pray for him to give you the words you need to reach them for him. Trust that he will equip you to do all that he's asking you to do. And remember, God doesn't call the qualified, he qualifies the called. Ladies, let's do something together and take the 30-day challenge and be in the Word every day. 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

0: Phillips, Craig and Dean, how deep the Father's love. Beautiful hymn here on Sanctuary 10 to 9. Peter Shaw will be back on Sunday morning between 6 and 7 o'clock with the hymn program. I know many Sanctuary listeners absolutely love that program. You don't have to get out of bed for it, but it is between 6 and 7 o'clock, the hymn program here on Sanctuary.
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Later on in the hour, Brooke Lidgetwood up with Bless God. And Chris Felson, here is Love as Vast as the Ocean. Music too from Big Daddy Weave, The Lion and the Lamb. This is Delirious with Majesty, 10 after 9.

0: Your word tells us that the enemy of our souls is a liar. I pray today for someone I know who lives their life bound up in lies of self-hatred, fear, pride, and false security. As I pray, intervene by your spirit and break their power. 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

hope for a living, and I see he is in the Emerging Artist of the Year category in the People's Choice Awards 2026 here on Sanctuary. You can vote for a favourite Kiwi artist. Who would you like as your favourite New Zealand artist? We've got a couple of sections in the awards choice. The first one is the Artist of the Year, and the second category is Emerging Artist of the Year, in which Oscar Ironside is in, along with Thursday Collective, Lily Linscott, Sophia Speedy, Mong Jenny, and an Artist of the Year, Joshua McGregor, Lapani, Marley Sola, Omega Levine, and Beck Nelson in that category. You can vote. You can have your say. Voting closes on the 31st of July, and you can cast your vote through the Sanctuary website, yoursanctuary.nz. 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

Glidget would, bless God. 27 minutes to 10. Next up, Darlene Adair, just let me say. I see in the history books today, 8th of July, a couple of things from the United States. This day, 1776, church bells, possibly the Liberty Bell too, are rung after John Nixon delivers the first public reading of the Declaration of Independence of the United States. There's nothing like a bit of bell ringing, is there? I love bells and church bells particularly. I may have mentioned this before, but I've got a CD which is nothing but church bells. It is very cool, and every now and then I'll do a bit of bell ringing in my lounge room, much to the annoyance of some of the family members. Something else this day. I know it sounds weird, doesn't it? Does anyone else like bells and church bells ringing? There's something special about it, I think. I see also this day in the history books, 1831, John Pemberton was born, and that may or may not ring a bell. You might have tried his invention, Coca-Cola. He was the pharmacist who invented Coca-Cola.

0: scripture, greater is he that is in me than he that is in the world, encapsulates a profound truth. Within each of us resides a divine power surpassing any external force that we may encounter. 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

0: Near as Love as Fast as the Ocean, Chris Felsen, with a classic Christian hymn written by William Rees, Welsh poet, known or became known as the love song of the Welsh Revival, musical arrangement, which really became famous, was by American composer Robert Lowry, and inviting us to reflect on the infinite love and mercy that God has for us. You're with Sanctuary, New Zealand's worship station. Hope you're having a good Wednesday night. Kathy with you. It's 12 to 10.
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Good to have your company. 8 after 10, Kathy with you. It is Sanctuary. Listening to Matt Redman there, The Heart of Worship. Actually, I came across this really cool thought today on worship from Matt Redman. He said, all worship is a response to a revelation. It's only as we breathe in more of the wonders of God that we can breathe out a fuller response to Him. The key to a life of passionate and powerful worship comes from seeing God. Very cool, I thought that was. At the top of the hour, kicking off a 10 o'clock hour here on Evening Devotion, Anne Wilson with Strong. Later on the music front, Tim Timmons with Wake Me Up Again, Mercy Me coming up too with The Love of God, and Bruce Carroll with his version of a beautiful old hymn, More Love to Thee. This is Amy Grant, Oh Love That Will Not Let Me Go.

0: I look at my life and I see how far short I fall from God's standard. But I know when I confess my sin, He forgives me and erases it from my life to make me flawless. And it says one day Jesus will present me faultless before the throne. Wow, wow, wow. Are you understanding how important and valuable you are to God, that He should do all this for you? If nothing else, I pray that you might have a desire to go to God right now and ask His forgiveness. For in that moment, you become one of His faultless gems.
1: Non-stop worship on Sanctuary.

Just like heaven, listening to Brandon Lake there. I'm Kathy Sanctuary. 22 past 10. Next up, Tim Timmons, Wake Me Up Again. You might not want that if you're about to head off to bed. Good to be with you. It's time for one verse, one encouragement. Tonight's verse from Isaiah, chapter 55, verse 11. It is the same with my word. This is God speaking. It's the same with my word. I send it out. It always produces fruit. It will accomplish all I want it to, and it will prosper everywhere I send it. Have you ever kind of spoken, said words that disappear into thin air? I think we all have, but God says his words are different. They never return empty. Even when we can't see the immediate results, his word is quietly at work. Sometimes it can take years, but it's not wasted. It brings fruit and brings hope where there's despair, courage.

where there's fear in life, where hearts seemed closed. You just never know, and it's like a seed that's planted in the ground, and it can take time before anything kind of pops up on the surface, but growth is happening. So, you know, maybe you've been reading the Bible, praying for someone you love, or holding on to one of God's promises. Don't give up. God's word is never wasted. It always accomplishes what He sends it to do, and often in ways that we could never have imagined.

You're listening to Sanctuary. We're a Christian radio station. Maybe today you're listening and you're not sure where you stand. Maybe you're on the fence, weighing it up. We believe that God isn't looking for perfection or a finished product. He's looking for a heart that's open to the possibility of Him. If you're feeling like the door is closed or you need to have it all figured out, here's a simple truth from Romans. If you confess with your mouth that Jesus is Lord and believe in your heart that God raised Him from the dead, you will be saved. If you're ready to step off that fence and see what happens, pray this. Jesus, I don't have all the answers, but I'm reaching out. I believe you are who you say you are. Come into my life, forgive my past, and show me how to follow you. Amen. No matter where you are on that journey, we're glad

Hey, that was Phil Wickham. I do that every time, don't I? Echo him there with his A. House of the Lord, 25 minutes to 11. How's Wednesday night going? Hope you're enjoying the worship music. It's Sanctuary Evening Devotion, Kathy with you. Mercy Me next with The Love of God. I see in the Christian history books today, the 8th of July, a guy by the name of Jonathan Edwards delivers his famous sermon, Sinners in the Hands of an Angry God. This is in America, Massachusetts, in America. And he delivered this 1741, and the sermon had a profound spiritual effect and helped fuel the sweeping religious revivals known as the First Great Awakening, which was this huge revival that swept through America in those early 1700s. It was massive and kind of sparked from the sermon of Jonathan Edwards in 1741.

0: exercise. I wonder what image that word conjures up for you. Energetic people running and swimming and working out at the gym. And if you're like me, maybe a feelings of, oh, I should be doing more. It requires regular effort and discipline. The memory of yesterday's exercise won't suffice for today. The Bible talks about exercise. I love the Message translation of 1 Timothy 4:8. Exercise daily in God. No spiritual flabbiness, please. Workouts in the gym are useful, but a disciplined life in God is far more so. Making yourself both fit for today and forever. Spiritual exercise requires daily effort and discipline. Oswald Chambers says, "Never live on memories. Let the Word of God be always alive and active in you." So today, no flabbiness. Keep working on your spiritual fitness. Mahara ki tō tātou atua I tēnei rā. Remember God today. I'm Alison Shaw.
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0: Bruce Carroll, More Love to Thee, originally began life as a poem in the 1800s, written by an Elizabeth Prentice was her name, and she wrote it after her youngest child died during an epidemic. And, you know, she was just devastated and really kind of dug into God. And it was out of that time that she penned this poem, well, a poem. And then a few years later, her husband encouraged her to publish the poem. And then it got picked up by a gospel composer, William Don was his name, and he put music to it. You're with Sanctuary, New Zealand's worship station. Good evening, 13 away from 11.
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Round about 11:30, our daily devotional word for you today, coming up with some thoughts on praying for all occasions. Revolution on the music front, Breathe On Me, We The Kingdom, God So Loved. Listen up too for Danny Gokey, A New Day. Music now with Stephen Curtis Chapman, Be Still and Know.

When he was 3 years old, I decided to knit my grandson a jumper. I'm not a knitter, and the task proved to be a labor of love. My main problem was dropped stitches. If I realized my mistake straight away,

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I think quite an encouraging song, really. God's not done with you, not yet. It's a lifelong process, God working in our lives. A song of hope, I think. Torrin Wells, Sanctuary, New Zealand's worship station. Good evening. 22 minutes past 11 o'clock in about 10 minutes' time. Our daily devotional word for you today. 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

0: From one of the most well-known, well-loved verses in the Bible, John 3:16, for God so loved the world, we the kingdom. Good evening. Hope your evening's going well. Not much of it left, 25 minutes, and then we're into Thursday. Time for some thoughts on our daily devotional word for you today. Coming up now with Praying on All Occasions. Going to hear two from Merriam-Webster, Made Me Glad, Bethel Music, Jen Johnson coming up. No one like the Lord.
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2: Maybe prayer isn't our immediate response to every situation. We're not the only ones. Anything from self-consciousness to simply forgetting can mean we miss out on praying when it's the smartest thing to do. James has a few things to say about praying. Check out James chapter 5, verses 13 to 18. His first thought is to pray when things are rough. That is one a lot of us can do. In fact, it can be easy to do most of our praying only when things go wrong. It's understandable, but panic prayers shouldn't be the extent of our talking to God time. James knows that, and he immediately counterbalances it with an instruction to sing praises to God when we're happy. This shows a fundamental truth about prayer. It's okay to go with what you feel. We can't put on a front with God. Struggling? Tell God, ask him to help you. Happy? Tell God and ask him to be in that too. James then helpfully goes on to tell us to find people to pray for us when we're feeling poorly, and to pray for each other in accountability chats. Let's pray for others and get them to pray for us. Learning to pray can take time, but getting into the habit of touching base with God, whether it's feeling good or feeling bad, will make our day look different. So what now? Habits are formed by repeating choices, so set up reminders every day for the next week to pray at specific times. Try to include prayer with others in that too.
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0: This is Susie Holt with Chocolate and God. In Exodus 5, it says, "Then Moses said, 'Oh Lord, why have you done evil to this people? Why did you ever send me? For since I came to Pharaoh to speak in your name, he has done evil to this people, and you have not delivered your people at all.'" There are times when immediate deliverance isn't always the answer. Sometimes the only way for God to show his hand in our lives is to bring us to the point where we have nowhere else to turn. And sometimes the only way to help us grow is to allow life to smooth off our rough edges to make us more like him. He does have a reason for all that he allows during these times in our lives, and he does have a plan. The key is to not develop a hard heart or bad attitude, but to choose to ask for a right spirit and attitude to become the godly woman he's created you to be. Ladies, let's do something together and take the 30-day challenge and be in the Word every day. 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

0: Breathe on me, Breath of God, Revolution, 9 away from midnight. Just about time for me, Kathy, to wrap up. Thank you for your company on this Wednesday night. Gary Hoekvliet keeping you company in the early hours of Thursday morning. Hope you sleep well if you're about to head off to bed. And I look forward to joining you from 7 o'clock tomorrow evening here on Sanctuary on Evening Devotion. Tonight's thought I'll leave with you from Fulton Sheen, who said, ignorance of ourselves is another reason for forgiving others. Take care. God bless. Catch you tomorrow.
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And a very good morning to you. I'm Gary. Welcome along to my part of the program on Sanctuary. Thank you for having a wee listen. Whoa, man, there's been some rain over parts of New Zealand over the last couple of days and moving northwards as we speak. Just see some of the pictures out of Kaikoura. Amazing the amount of rain that fell in such a short period of time. Well, the times seem to be changing. I don't remember it used to be like that in the so-called good old days. I mean, there was rain and there were floods, but they just seem to be sort of more often these days. If you are in one of those places at the moment, I hope everything is okay.

Life can feel a little hectic at times, whether it's managing the kids, deadlines, or battling traffic. It's nice to know that at the end of the day, you can wind down with Evening Devotion with Kathy Jenke. Tune in for inspirational music and spiritual encouragement, where faith, hope, and love are explored through reflections, scripture, prayer, and conversation. Connect, reflect, and be inspired with Kathy Jenke. Weeknights 7 to midnight. It's your evening devotion.

Sheila, Kim Hill, and All My Tears Be Washed Away. 20 past midnight. One of you following the FIFA World Cup yesterday. Whoa, that was some game. Egypt and Argentina. If you're an Argentinian fan, at the 70th minute, Mark, you would have been thinking, this isn't going to end well. But man, what a comeback.

Father God, I thank you for the loved ones you've placed around me. Thank you for their loving acceptance of me and for their willingness to speak painful truth to me, even when I don't like hearing it. Please search my relationships and show me if there's any untrue way in them. Highlight those situations where my relationships are not totally truthful.

We are messengers and a thousand times. What is it they say? I've told you a million times, don't exaggerate. It is at 25 to 1. Next week is Digital Week here on Sanctuary as we look to explain some of the changes and the technology that we've got. We've got these wonderful Bluetooth speakers and we want to give you one absolutely free. Stay listening and we'll tell you how to do that. Times have changed. Go back a few years and the only way you could listen to the radio was on AM. In fact, go back to, say, Dick Berry's days right at the start of Rema, and he had to hang an aerial out his window to be able to receive Christian radio at all. And the Christian radio that he listened to back in those days was HCJB out of South America. And I always remember, I know how to remember HCJB, Herald in Christ Jesus Blessing. That wasn't what it really stood for, but that was how I could remember it. And it was how Dick first listened to radio. Since then, of course, because of the work that he did, that Hal Short did, Ian Mackey did, Dudley Scanterbury, we have got Christian radio in New Zealand. Sanctuary, Life and Rema. And we are blessed that they did the work that they did. It's on their shoulders that we walk today. And with the walking comes change and the change of technologies. And moving forward, it's going to be pretty well a digital world. And you'll be able to listen to us on the app. You download that, remamedia.co.nz. 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If your TV set has Freeview on it, we're there. We've been there for, what's it today? The 9th? 9 days.

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Now, that is called The Hope Song from Impact. Before that, Lower Lights, and a beautiful version of the old hymn, Nearer My God to Thee. Man, that version sort of, you could feel the passion. Heading towards 10 to 1.

Many of the challenges we encounter in our relationships can often find resolution through the simple act of listening. Reflecting on my own experiences, I've witnessed firsthand the repercussions of not truly hearing others. I've learned that actively listening and asking thoughtful questions and ensuring the other person feels acknowledged, I found that many relational difficulties can swiftly diminish. You know, prior to formulating a response in your mind, it's crucial to engage in attentive listening and empathetic understanding. This entails that pausing in our own thoughts and taking a breath and earnestly tuning in to the perspectives of those around us. You know, my friend, by embracing this practice, we create a space for genuine connection and foster an environment where issues can be truly addressed with clarity and compassion. So, my friend, I want to encourage you to stop, take a moment, and truly listen to the voices of those in your life. It's Joshua Singh, and I want to help you grow in your walk with God. So let's connect at joshuasingh.com.

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Brendan Lake and Gratitude to begin the 1 o'clock hour. Eric Nida with Faithful. I've got a song from the McClures. That's Paul and Hannah. And the song is called I Belong to Jesus. And as I was thinking about when I was going to play that, it sort of got me thinking that we do sort of like to belong. I don't know if you were at the game last Saturday, the All Blacks France, and if you were there, the number of All Black jerseys that people were wearing in the stands. And I had my All Black jersey on, watching it on the telly. And you do get a sense of belonging when you do that. What is the sense of belonging when it means belonging to Jesus? Do you need the T-shirt? No. Kind of cool to have, though. You don't need a T-shirt.

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Chris Cope, together with the people from Worship Central and O Lord, We Seek Your Face. Before that, Oscar Ironside and Hope for a Living. I wonder, I don't think so, but I wonder if he's related to Aaron. Do you remember Aaron Ironside, who used to be an announcer on Rema a few years ago? Had the amazing radio voice. He's still living in Auckland and still doing amazing things. I don't think he's connected to Oscar. I must call him and ask. Time check, 22 minutes past 1.

0: Unfortunately, my natural tendency is to want to overcomplicate what it means to be a follower of Jesus. But as far as I can tell, it really is quite simple, and I need to remind myself of this often. Step one. Wonderfully, mysteriously, in ways that I can't understand or explain, God chooses to reveal something of himself to me and shows me that he loves me. Step two. Because God loves me, I can't help myself but love him in return. And step three, now that I love God, I want to live the way he asks me to. And I guess the only way of messing up this three-step plan is if I get the steps out of order. I mean, I've got no reason to live the way God asks me to if I don't love him. And I don't know how I'd love God if he didn't first reveal himself to me. I'm Grant Norsworthy with Word and Soul.
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Couple of wonderful songs, Keith and Kristen Getty with Jesus Strong and Kind, the live version, and that was Bethel Music with No Longer Slaves. It is 25 to 2. I was sorting out the music that I wanted to play this morning, and I saw the one that I'm just about to play, Hillsong Worship in Brook Ledgerwood, and what a beautiful name. And it's a wee bit like going to the supermarket or to the shop and buying some chocolate and thinking, I'm going to have that when I get home, the anticipation. I've been looking forward to playing this for the last half hour or so. So, turn the volume up. Well, I'm going to. Have a listen. It's a beautiful song. In fact, it's called What a Beautiful Name.

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2: See if you can pick this up.

Equip is worship, and what an awesome God. And Sheila Walsh before that with Jesus All for Jesus. 10 to 2. Now, I don't know why you are awake this time of the morning. If you're working, well, that makes sense. But if you're awake because all is not well, let me read this and hopefully it'll make a difference. You can let this pain define you, steal your joy, and keep you stuck in what was, or you could surrender it to Jesus, trusting that he can bring beauty from the ashes. Because every trial carries a lesson, and every heartbreak holds an opportunity to draw closer to him. Jesus did not promise a life without suffering, but he did promise his presence, his peace, and his power to heal and restore. Encouraging, eh? Jesus didn't promise a life without suffering, but he did promise his presence, his peace, and his power to heal and restore. So if all is not well in your world this morning at 10 to 2, grab that promise and claim it.

0: From a young age, children are instilled with the idea that winning is good, something we should strive after. Parents stand on the sidelines of football and netball games, cheering their youngsters on and urging them to win. But is this the noble goal our children should be striving after? Yes, we need to utilize our God-given talents and seek to do our best. 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Think of Job. I'm June Dooney, and you can contact me on junedooney.com.
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4: John 11, verse 25. Jesus told her, "I am the resurrection and the life. Anyone who believes in me will live, even after dying."
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passion, and the world will provide. The Wren Collective and Simplicity. Moments after 2 o'clock, 10 minutes past two, in fact. Now, I read this out just before 2 o'clock, and I wanted to read it out again, plus an extra couple of lines. If you're not doing well this morning for whatever reason, have a listen. May this be of hope and blessing to you. You could let the pain that you have define you. Allow it to steal your joy and to keep you stuck in what was, or you could surrender it to Jesus, trusting that he could bring beauty from the ashes. Because every trial does carry a lesson, and every heartbreak does hold an opportunity to draw closer to him. Jesus did not promise a life without suffering, but he did promise his presence, his peace, and his power to heal and restore. And the piece that I left off before that I should have read out was this. Let what was meant to break you become the very thing that strengthens your faith. Keep moving forward, not in your own strength, but in his, because he is making all things new.

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0: is Susie Holt with Chocolate and God. In Genesis chapter 26, it says, I will multiply your offspring as the stars of heaven, and in your offspring all the nations of the earth shall be blessed because Abraham obeyed my voice and kept my charge and my commandments. How seriously we take our walk with God today will affect generations to come. Certainly you can see in your own life the ripple effect of your ancestors in your life, both positive and negative. There's no way to live our lives free from it affecting others for good and bad. The wonderful thing about God is that no matter what your past or your parents, grandparents, etc. past may be, you always have the opportunity to change where you are headed. We can't change our past, but we can start today to change the future. If we wholeheartedly give our lives to God so He directs our thoughts, attitudes and behaviours, then our lives and the lives of those we influence will change for the good. Ladies, let's do something together and take the 30-day challenge and be in the Word every day. 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

Bethany Edmonds, together with Madison Hornblow. A couple of great names, Bethany and Madison, like it. And the song Be Steady My Heart. It is 25 to 3. It is now Thursday morning. Yesterday, we released a new episode of A Very Tall Man, the podcast. And my guest, really interesting, Sheridan Voysey. He has started something in England called the Friendship Lab. And looking at friendship. And he's found some really interesting statistics that suggest that we don't have as many friends as we think we have or think that we should have. I don't know how you go with friendship. We've lived in so many different countries around the world that we're in a place now, and the close friends that we've made are all living in other places. What does that do to the friendship? How do you make it keep going? How do you enjoy it? And do you need to have the friends around you, like as in physically around you? And are those friends church people? Sheridan made some really interesting comments, and he is my guest this week on A Very Tall Man, the podcast. Now, I don't know if you've ever listened to podcasts before. Maybe you go, I've got no idea what that is. Well, talk to a 10-year-old. They'll help you. Go to yoursanctuary.nz and click on the links and look for A Very Tall Man and have a listen to what Sheridan had to say. And if you know about Spotify and Apple Podcasts, you can go and listen there. I found him one of the more interesting people that I've chatted to over the last year or two. And I've chatted to some pretty interesting people. Sheridan, he was really, really good and incredibly helpful.

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0: I have absolutely no idea why the Welsh sing that at the rugby, because it has absolutely nothing to do with rugby. Maybe it's just because they enjoy singing, the Welsh, that is, and it is a beautiful old hymn. Guide me, O thou great Redeemer. Oh, gives you goosebumps and you sort of, whoa, such a good hymn.
1: This is Sanctuary.

I'd love to have been there when she was born and the conversation between the mum and the dad. What are we going to call this wee girl? And at the end of the conversation, they decided on Charity. Such a great name. It's a great song too. The Report of the Lord, 10 to 3.

0: Father, thank you for the work you give me to do, whether it is paid or unpaid. By your Spirit, teach me to walk in truth as I work. If I am tempted to compromise or lower my standards to those of the world around me, nudge me to remember truth. If I am stressed and under pressure, prompt me to fill my mind with the truth about you, so that the storm will be calmed.
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Elevation Worship and Chandler Moore and God, I Am Just Grateful. We can sing that and mean it and say amen for the Jonathan Traylor with The Table. It is 8 minutes past three. It's past the middle of the week. It's now Thursday. And hopefully the most of the bad weather has passed, but I see there's still sort of flashing across parts of New Zealand at the moment. Man, there's been some rain over the last couple of days. Go back a few years, and whenever you heard rain falling on a tin roof, you go, oh, that's just such a wonderful sound. And you kind of look forward to it, and it was relaxing. Now you hear it, and you think, oh, I hope the drains can cope with that. And for many parts of New Zealand over the last few days, they weren't able to.

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0: wrinkles are starting to appear. I'm not thrilled about it, but I like to remind myself of the passion fruit. Why? Because with passion fruit, it's the wrinkly ones that taste the best. We have a passion fruit vine. The flowers are exquisite, and then the green fruit appears and slowly turns to a purple shade. The temptation is to pick it at that stage, but it won't taste great as the fruit is not yet mature. However, when the wrinkles start to appear, that's when you know the fruit is mature and it will taste wonderful. A reminder for me and you to remain firmly attached to the vine, gaining our sustenance from God and growing sweeter by the day. Don't let the outward wrinkles fool you or define you. Remember the passion fruit. The wrinkly ones are the best. Mahara ki tō tātou atua e tēnei rā. Remember God today. I'm Alison Shaw.
1: This is Sanctuary.

Sir. Brooke Ledgerwood together with Brandon Lake and Honey in the Rock. That's a good song, isn't it? Hillsong Worship with Darlene before that with All I Am. That's a song that goes back a few years, but it's just still so lovely to hear it. Praise and worship on a Thursday morning on Sanctuary. It is 25 to 4. Now, I don't know if your day is just finishing because you've been working late or it's beginning, but if it's finishing, here's a thought from Ralph Waldo Emerson. Finish each day and be done with it. You've done what you could. Now, some blunders and absurdities no doubt crept in. Forget them as soon as you can, because tomorrow is a new day and you shall begin it serenely and with too high a spirit to be encumbered with your old nonsense. I love that last line. You shall begin it serenely and with too high a spirit to be encumbered with your old nonsense. Now, leave it in yesterday. Very true. Ralph Waldo Emerson.

You're listening to Sanctuary. We're a Christian radio station. We believe that no matter how loud the world gets, there is a peace that surpasses all understanding. We believe that you weren't meant to carry the weight of tomorrow on your shoulders today. If you're feeling overwhelmed, or perhaps just a little lost in the noise, take a moment and breathe. We want you to know you are seen, you are known, you are deeply loved. If your heart is heavy, let's take a moment together and pray. Lord, I give you my worries and my weariness. Replace my anxiety with your peace and my doubt with your strength. Guide my steps today and remind me that I am never walking alone. Amen. Hang on to that promise as you go about your day.

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0: Prayer is vital because it nurtures our relationship with God, serving as a direct line of communication with our Creator. It allows us to express gratitude and seek guidance and find Him in times of need. You know, my friend, through prayer, we align our heart with God's will, inviting His wisdom and intervention into our lives. It deepens our faith. James 5 verse 16 says, "The prayer of a righteous person is powerful and effective." This highlights its transformative impact. Whether in moments of joy and hardship, prayer connects us intimately with God. It helps us cultivate a spiritual resilience that transcends any circumstance that we may be going through. My friend, I want to encourage you in this season, press on and pray. It's Joshua Singh, and I want to help you grow in your walk with God. 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

0: 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They take a step, then an unknown sound ruins the moment. No kiwi, no picture.
1: Hopefully this moment is not your experience when you set out to take the perfect picture. 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

0: Cody Carnes had Run to the Father. Isn't it lovely that we can do that? C.S. Lewis was talking about something similar when he said that children are not a distraction from more important work. They are the most important work. And in the end, the legacy that matters won't be what you built in the world. It will be who you raised and whether they felt safe, seen and loved in your presence. Whether they felt safe, seen and loved enough to be able to run to you in the same way they were able to run to the Father. As Cody Carnes was just singing about. C.S. Lewis, children. They're not a distraction from more important work. They are the most important work. And so at 10 past four, if you're awake and your children sort of are scattered all around the globe, why don't you send them a wee text? Tell them that you're proud of them and that you miss them.
1: Watch.

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1: If God says one thing and every person on earth says the opposite, God is the one who's telling the truth. 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He does not change, and his word does not change. His character is steady, reliable, unshakable. He is always faithful.
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Delirious and Inside Out. It is 20 past four. A wee bit earlier this morning, I read out a little something about pain, and it reminded me that the Presence Music Band have got a song that sort of looks into that subject, and the song is called Found in the Hurt, and there's a lot of truth to that. Have a listen to the words.

0: Are you experiencing closed doors? Do you feel life is at a stop? I might not be able to open that door for you, but I can introduce you to the doorkeeper. His name is Jesus. Do you know him? Are you pushing doors and nothing is happening? God controls the doors in your life. God has the key to those doors. God can open and shut those doors, but you need to get to know the doorkeeper. God is wanting us in relationship with him. He wants us to trust him as our guide, and when we get to that place of confidence with him, when we face the next door that is closed, we'll be able to say, "Okay, God, what next? Which way?" Remember this, what door God opens, no one can shut, and what door God shuts, no one can open.
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And the biggie, you've got 2,547 Facebook friends, and you're not even sure if any of them are really friends. 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

0: It's a beautiful old hymn, sung by a singer that's got the most amazing name. Her name? Sally Jumper. It's just so good, isn't it? And a beautiful old hymn, crowned with many crowns, heading towards 20 to 5.
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1: The Afters and You Never Gave Up on Me. 20 to 5. Thank you for listening to Sanctuary this Thursday morning. From August the 1st, which is not that far away, you'll no longer be able to listen to us on AM. We've had to switch off our AM transmitters, and you've no doubt heard the reasoning in the last few weeks from our CEO, Luke Weston. 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Or the new way, from the 1st of this month, like 8 days ago, you're able to listen to us via your TV set. 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And if that's the case, you can listen to us via the TV. And you may have one of the setups with, you know, phenomenal speakers. Be really, really good. We are on channel 55, and Rema and Life are either side of us. So as of now, you can listen to us on Freeview. Okay.

0: what the greatest commandment was, Jesus replied, "You shall love the Lord your God with all your heart, soul, and mind." In his letter to the Galatians, Paul states that the whole law is summed up in the command to love your neighbor as yourself. Is he saying something different from Jesus? No. Paul is going deeper. For to truly love our neighbor, we must first love God. And who is our neighbor? As the parable of the Good Samaritan indicates, it's not necessarily a person who lives nearby, or even someone we know. Like the Samaritan, it could be someone we meet in the course of our daily life, someone whose needs we have the ability to meet. So today, if you meet such a person, make sure you don't just walk by on the other side. I'm June Dooney, and you can contact me on junedooney.com.
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Hello, place your worship and trust in God. Colton Dixon began the 5 o'clock hour with Through All of It. It is 8 minutes past five. We had our appeal a couple of weeks ago to raise the funds needed to keep the radio station on air. And it was lovely listening to the comments. And someone said that they saw Sanctuary as a friend. And I've been thinking about that because my guest on A Very Tall Man, the podcast this week, is Sheridan Voysey talking about friendship. And it becomes a wee bit complicated because how do you define a friend? Because if you are on Facebook, you may have like, you know, 300 or 400 people, but are they really your friends? Now, Sheridan suggests that a true friend is someone that you could call at this time of the morning and they would love to hear from you and they'll be there for you. And it sort of made me think, how many people could I call at this time of the morning who'd be happy to hear from me? It's a sobering sort of a thought. And then, do friends have to live close by you? And what sorts of things need to happen to make a friendship a real friendship? Sheridan suggests at least 300 hours of communication. I'm not sure how many friends I have now. It's a really interesting discussion, and I hope you have a wee bit of a listen. 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Or if you know about these things, you can go to either Spotify or Apple, wherever you get your podcasts from. Have a listen. Sheridan Voysey, this week's guest on A Very Tall Man, the podcast.

Sanctuary is on the road. That's right, Kathy from Evening Devotion and Lizzie from Afternoon Praise are heading out with our tech team to help you connect with Sanctuary on digital. With Sanctuary going off AM on the 1st of August, we're hosting a series of how-to workshops across the country, so you never need to miss a minute of Sanctuary's great worship music. Kathy will be heading across the South Island from Monday the 22nd of June, with Lizzie taking on the North Island leg from Monday the 29th of June. And don't worry, Auckland, the Sanctuary team, including Lee and Nerida, will be joining you for a series of workshops from Monday the 6th of July. Want to head along? No worries. Check yoursanctuary.nz for details.

Rebecca St. James, Yellow Broke Through. Before that, Bethel Music with Ian Johnson, and There's No One Like the Lord. Amen to that. Just after 20 past five,

This is Susie Holt with Chocolate and God. In Psalm 121, it says, I lift my eyes to the hills. Where does my help come from? My help comes from the Lord who made heaven and earth. Does life just seem overwhelming lately? Do you just hurt so bad inside that you can hardly stand it? Where do you turn? Where will your help come from? When you feel as though you can no longer hold your head up for all the heaviness that is weighing you down, lift your eyes up to Him and seek His face and expect Him to hear your cries for help. Turn on some quiet praise and worship music and take your eyes off your situation and place them solely on Him until you receive your answer. Dig in and hang on with all you have and trust God to deliver you. No one can love you and care like He does, and His love never stops. He will always be there. Trust Him, and truly His best is yet.

0: 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Ladies, let's do something together and take the 30-day challenge and be in the Word every day. 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
1: Good morning. It is 5:30. It is Thursday. Oh, tomorrow it's a holiday. It's Matariki.

Shane and Shane, and you've already won. Listening to that just reminds me of an expression that Hal Short would mention from time to time. He would say, read the Bible, read the last page, we win. Same sort of thing, really. Not too sure whether it's exactly true or not, but I get the joke. But that's Shane and Shane's version. You've already won. 25 to 6.

0: Pope Dast and the mighty, mighty, mighty name of Jesus. It is 20 to 6. That makes it devotional time.
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2: Throughout the Bible, it's clear that Satan is a crafty liar. We only need to scan Genesis 3 to see it. He loves when we believe stuff that can destroy our understanding of God's truth. He wants us to think that we're not smart enough, not funny enough, not thin enough, not normal enough. He wants us to go through life believing those things, thinking we're insignificant or forgotten. It all starts with his wrecking ball of a whisper that says, "Who you are and what you do is not enough." Let's not believe those lies. The only truth is found in Jesus, and it's exactly the opposite of what Satan tells us. Jesus has made it so that who we are, exactly as we are, right now, matters. Because of Jesus, who we are and what we do has the power to shape the world in the best possible way. We must know that we are loved and made holy because of Jesus. God is always there to tell us that. His word is always speaking to us, reminding us that in his eyes, we are worth the highest price. That in fact, we are priceless to God. So what now? Take a look at Ephesians 1, 3-10. Read it again. Let the truth of these words sink in. God chooses you every day. He loves you every second. And through Jesus, he forgets your mess, loves you past all your problems and insecurities, and sees you as blameless for eternity. Ephesians 1:4. Thank God for his truth.
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0: Ossica Ironside with the song about hope. And we do have hope, don't we? Isaiah, was it Isaiah 41? I have chosen you, have not rejected you. Do not fear, for I'm with you. Do not be
1: dismayed,
0: for I am your God.
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0: Casting Crown and Glorious Day. The other name of the song is Living He Loved Me. Maybe you remember it like that. 5 to 6, the latest news and weather at 6 o'clock. Then the breakfast team with Nerida and Lee. That follows in 5 minutes from now.
1: This is Sanctuary.

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7: In this update, the memorandum of understanding between the US and Iran is in tatters. Hostilities have intensified on both sides, with each accusing the other of breaching the ceasefire agreement. US President Donald Trump spoke last night from the NATO summit in Turkey, saying the deal's over. Emergency Management Minister Mark Mitchell is reiterating that Kai Kolda is still in recovery mode and asking residents to look after each other. A band of heavy rain has moved north, with an orange warning for Wairarapa, Manawatu and Taihape. Auckland's rail network will close from today until Monday for upgrades and a city rail link dress rehearsal. The trial will simulate a standard weekday service of the entire rail network for when the CRL opens later this year. Hope's Matariki will continue to bring people together. Chief Advisor to the Government on Matariki, Rangi Matamua, says there are countless ways to mark the occasion, including attending local events or a small gathering with loved ones. I'm Kay Gregory, and that's news.
8: News brought to you by prowaterproofing.co.nz. Seal it once, seal it right.
0: Sanctuary Sport.
7: In sport, Nathan Cleary has led New South Wales to a famous State of Origin victory, stunning host Queensland 30-12 in their Game 3 decider. Having faced a barrage of criticism following the heavy Game 2 loss, Cleary scored two tries in the Man of the Match performance and had a hand in several others. He says to defy expectations was special on Sky Sport.
9: I think it was the defence that won us the game, to be honest. It took a lot of pressure off our attack, and we found a way to score points off the back of forcing errors. And we really wanted to pride ourselves on that. We were disappointed with it in the first two games.
7: And the remarkable run of a tournament wildcard has continued at Wimbledon. World number 114, Arthur Ferry, has won through to the final four, thrashing French Open runner-up Flavio Cabolli in straight sets, including a 6-love demolition in the third set. That's sport.
0: Sanctuary weather.
10: Good morning. Here's your weather forecast for this morning. In Northland, a shower's easing until the afternoon. Auckland to Tauranui, including Coromandel, Bay of Plenty and Taupō, a period of morning rain from Waikato southwards, then scattered showers spreading elsewhere this morning, clearing by the afternoon. Gisborne and Hawke's Bay, scattered showers for Gisborne, but rain with heavy falls about Hawke's Bay spreading north this afternoon. For Taranaki to Wellington, also Taihape and the Wairarapa, periods of rain with heavy falls in the east, easing to isolated showers from Taranaki to Horowhenua this afternoon. Southerly gales gusting up to 100 kilometres in exposed places about Wellington, Kapiti and Taranaki, easing by late afternoon. Marlborough and Canterbury, periods of rain, possibly heavy, snow gradually lowering to 600 metres in Marlborough tonight. Nelson and Buller to Fiordland, partly cloudy. And finally, Otago and Southland, partly cloudy, with a few coastal showers, fine spells increasing inland.
11: from the Word.
0: John 3, verse 17. 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

0: Elevation Worship with Alleluia. Good morning. Love to have you company. Ata Maria, no mai, haere mai. Great to have you here on Sanctuary, on the Morning Sanctuary with Lee and Nerida.
1: Lee and Nerida, welcome back, my friend. How are you?
0: Pretty good, yes. You know, like I'd give myself an 8 out of 10.
1: Would you?
0: Yeah.
1: Mate, you're always, no, that's not, you're always a 10 out of 10.
0: Oh, okay.
1: Nerida Ashcroft, 10 out of 10.
0: 10 out of 10.
1: Yeah. Yeah, just fake the last 2%.
0: Yeah, okay. Yep. All right, 10 out of 10 we are this morning. Absolutely. How are you?
1: I'm good, mate. I'm good. I'm really glad to have you back. Like, it's, obviously, you're a wonderful person. I love working with you. But, I missed you yesterday. It's no fun without Nerida, without the laugh, you know?
0: Poor Lee,
1: indeed.
0: But you coped all right?
1: I dropped one of our Bluetooth speakers. I broke that. I knocked over a cup of tea, and I forgot to feed the cat.
0: Oh, you forgot to feed the cat?
1: Yeah, I did. The studio
0: that's
1: cat.
0: That's the worst ever.
1: Yep.
0: Hey, coming up for you this morning, we've got our wake up, shake up question with a bit of a mountain theme this morning.
1: Also, a very famous Christian quote to ponder from Jim Elliot.
0: And next, we're heading to our Bibles. We're having a look at the book of Colossians. That's for the verse of the day.

They've lasted for a reason. Powerful melodies and superb lyrics that lift our faith. Hymns. Some are modern classics. Others were written centuries ago but are still widely sung today. Hymns for Today. 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Every Sunday morning at 6. So let your faith be strengthened and inspired. Hymns for Today. 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

0: It's the morning sanctuary that is City Alight with only Holy God. Right, it's time to get your Bibles out. It's time for the verse of the day,
1: which is brought to you by the Bible Society New Zealand Group, who believe the Bible is for everyone. So we have our Bibles out. So let's go into the book of Colossians, chapter 3, verse 3. For you died to this life, and your life is hidden with Christ in God.
0: So this is Paul, and he's writing to the Christians in Colossae, and he's encouraging them to focus on their new life in Christ rather than on worldly things. And so this verse as a whole is kind of telling us that, you know, we've died to our old sinful life, and our true life is now found in Christ, and our new life is secure in God, even if it's not yet fully seen by the world. So that's a little bit to unpack that verse.
1: I've got a question for you now. So you came to Christ relatively young, but do you still remember how you lived pre-Christian?
0: Well, I mean, I was like 19 or something when I became a Christian, so yeah.
1: Okay, so would your life be different now if you hadn't had Christ? Would you reckon?
0: Yeah, of course. Yeah, definitely.
1: And so you're living your real life within Christ, eh?
0: Yeah, exactly. Right.
1: That's so beautiful. Brilliant. That is a book of Colossians, chapter 3, verse 3. Now, during July, this is Bible Society's Bible Month, where they are inviting you to join Bible Month and discover God's heart for the one, that is you, with 21 free resources. Join today at thebiblemonth.nz.
0: Hey, coming up, we've got a quote for you to ponder from Jim Elliot. This one's Micah Tyler. It's Eve.

0: Micah Tyler. Even then, you're listening into the Morning Sanctuary, and a very good morning to you, Atamaria. We're going to have a look now at a quote for you to ponder today.
1: And if you can unpack this at 6:23 in the morning, good on you, because this is a famous quote, but it does take some thinking. It's from Jim Elliot, and I'll say this a couple of times, nice and slowly. He is no fool who gives what he cannot keep to gain what he cannot lose. Okay, take a breath. Ready? He is no fool who gives what he cannot keep to gain what he cannot lose.
0: It's just the way it's written. It's just all these double negatives. You kind of have to decode it and just write it in a straight sentence.
1: Yep, which is why Google AI, because that's what I went to. But it kind of, yeah, it makes sense to read and hear, but then to describe it is really tricky.
0: Yeah.
1: Really
0: so
1: tricky.
0: What's your take on it?
1: Okay, so I'm not an idiot if I give away my car, my home, all my clothes. Not these ones. Give away everything, okay? I'm not a fool if I give that away, because it's just stuff. It's just stuff. But if I gain what I cannot lose, and that is Christ, if I gain Christ, you know, I can't lose that.
0: Yes.
1: So that's eternity.
0: Right.
1: That is eternity. So, yeah, I can lose all those material things, but, you know, I'm not a fool for doing that because, you know, I gain Christ. Did I do that okay?
0: Yeah, you did a great job of that.
1: At 6:25 in the morning?
0: Yes.
1: On one cup of coffee?
0: Well done, you. All right, well, we're going to have a look at who this guy is. We've got a couple of songs here, and then we'll unpack the life and times of Jim Elliot. This is new to Sanctuary. It's a Timothy Tichuana and band. It's called Manifestation.

0: A regular occurrence in our neighbourhood is the helicopter circling overhead. Sadly, it's not a scenic flight. Rather, it's the police helicopter. It can be at any time of the day or night, and as it circles around overhead, you know they're searching for someone or something that requires police attention. Some people feel that God's like this. He's on the lookout to catch you for doing something wrong. In 2 Chronicles 16 verse 9, the eyes of the Lord search the whole earth in order to strengthen those whose hearts are fully committed to him. His heart is to strengthen us. Jesus said he didn't come into the world to condemn the world, but to save it. He didn't come to condemn you, he came to save you. Next time you hear a helicopter, let it remind you it's not a police one, it's a search and rescue one. God is searching for you in order to strengthen you. Mahara ki tō tātou atua e tēnei rā. Remember God today. I'm Alison Shaw.
1: Sanctuary.
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0: It's Crowder with In the House. You're on Sanctuary. It's 6:30. Good morning if you've just joined us. Great to have you here. We just had a great quote from a guy by the name of Jim Elliot. He is no fool who gives what he cannot keep to gain what he cannot lose. So we're going to have a look at who Jim Elliot is. So an amazing guy. At the age of 22, he was a deeply focused guy from Oregon, and he looked at the map of Ecuador. He saw a blank space, and by 1956, him and four other young Americans found themselves on a remote sandbar along the Carrere River, and that's where they were trying to make contact with the Waodani people.
1: Now, these were a very isolated tribe, and the only thing they knew, people really knew about them, was they had a fierce way of defending their territory. So to butt them up for months, this team of, you know, Jim and his mates dropped buckets of small gifts down to them from an aeroplane to signal peace. Then, incredibly, on January the 8th, 1956, the tension broke. A small group from the tribe walked out of the jungle. And when they did, the photographs that you can still see to this day were taken. And it's all smiles, they shared food, and even for a brief moment, they took some of the tribe up in their aeroplane. And
0: wow,
1: they thought, this is it, we broke this through.
0: Goodness. Mm. But 3 days later, on a Sunday afternoon, a larger party arrived on the beach with spears, and the five missionaries were killed on that sandbar. So they had pistols with them for defence, but they'd made a pact to not use them, believing that the people they were trying to reach weren't ready for what lay beyond life.
1: Mm-mm. Now, this is a sad story that, you know, usually ends in the history books, but there is actually an epilogue, because what caught the world's attention was that less than 2 years later, Jim's widow, Elizabeth, took their infant daughter and walked right back into the same spot in the jungle, and ended up living with the very tribe that had killed her husband. She chose reconciliation over retaliation.
0: That's incredible,
1: yes,
0: isn't
1: amazing,
0: it?
1: Amazing, isn't it? Now, Jim Elliot gave up, you know, what he couldn't keep, but the legacy left on that riverbank became something that history will never, ever forget.
0: That's amazing.
1: Isn't it just, eh?
0: What an incredible story. Yeah. So that's Jim Elliot. And the quote that we looked at this morning was, he is no fool who gives what he cannot keep to gain what he cannot lose. Coming up, we have got our wake up, shake up question. This one is Charity Gale with I Speak Jesus.

0: Charity Gale on the Morning Sanctuary with I Speak Jesus. You're with Lee and Nerida, and it is time to wake up. This is our Wake Up Shake Up. It's a question designed to get that grey and matter moving, and it's usually a biblical-based question.
1: And if you unpack that Jim Elliot quote, your brain will certainly be working right now. So, your Wake Up Shake Up question this morning is, on what mountain did Moses receive the Ten Commandments? Was it number one, Mount Ararat? Number two, Mount Nebo. Number three, Mount Sinai. Or number four, Mount Carmel.
0: Ooh, okay.
1: Four mountains there.
0: All right. On what mountain did Moses receive the Ten Commandments? Was it one?
1: Mount Ararat. Both points to each other.
0: Okay. Or number two, Mount Nebo. And number three, Mount Sinai. Number four, Mount Carmel. We'll be back in two songs. So you can text in on 8168 with the first word sanctuary. Or give us a call on 0800 355 455.

0: and all your friends and loved ones.
1: And all your friends and loved ones.
0: They're nowhere to be found.
1: Are nowhere to
0: remember,
1: be
0: remember,
1: found.
0: Remember, there is a friend.
1: Remember, there's a friend in Jesus.
0: Oh, I love him, I love him.
1: Who will wipe your tears away?
0: I know he will. And if
1: your heart is broken,
0: this is all you have to do.
1: Just lift your hand.
0: Oh, come on and worship with me. Say it, come on.
1: Oh, I know that I can.
0: Don't you give up.

0: know.
1: If them I know.
0: I feel like having some church in here. No matter what.

0: I know you can make it. I know you can.
1: It's no Kirk Franklin. My life is in your hands. We're heading towards 7 o'clock and it's time for the answer to our wake up, shake up question. It's a biblical-based question designed to get the grey matter moving.
2: The grey matter should be working because here's your question. On what mountain did Moses receive the Ten Commandments? Was it Mount Ararat, Mount Nebo, Mount Sinai or Mount Carmel?
1: Ooh, well, I want to say a very good morning to a few people that texted in bright and early. Good morning, Kay and Suzanne. Also, Jocelyn, Shadrach, good morning to you. Shane, and then there's a few others here without names. But, oh, on the line, we have got Rinju. Hello.
3: Hello, good morning.
1: Hello. Hello. You're driving in your car at the moment, I can hear. You're on hands-free, right?
3: Yes. Now I've parked at the hospital. I work as a registered nurse. So I've just parked in the car park getting ready for my handover.
1: Oh, okay. Well, we won't keep you long. Okay. So what is the answer, Rinju?
3: It's Mount Sinai.
2: Well done. Congratulations.
1: Yes.
2: Well done.
3: Thank you.
1: Well done. Brilliant.
2: Yeah, we'll get your details and we'll send you a wee prize from Manor Christian Stores. How about that?
3: Oh, that's great. Thank you.
1: Oh,
3: thank
1: you. You're so welcome.
3: I listen to your music every morning while coming to work, and I wanted to answer a few times, but because I'm driving, I couldn't. Today, traffic was not too bad, so I just pulled on the side and I texted.
2: Oh, it's lovely to have you on the show.
1: Well done. It's nice to have you part of the show, Rinju. Thanks for chatting.
3: Thank you.
1: Have a fabulous day, my
2: friend. Details.
1: Yeah, we'll get her details. Hang on there, Rinju. So there we go. That's our wake up, shake up question today. It was Mount Sinai. We've got new sport and weather on the way, plus a great track from Seth Schlieter with Steady Love.
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1: Sanctuary News.
8: In this update, Donald Trump is threatening more attacks on Iran as he declares the ceasefire over. The US president's called talking a waste of time as the two sides accuse the other of breaching the terms of agreement. American forces have hit dozens of Iranian targets while Iran's fired drones at US bases in response. The fuel crisis is intensifying transport poverty across the country. A new public health communication center briefing finds a further $65 has been tacked on to the average household's $250 weekly transport spend since the war in the Middle East. The deluge is far from over for Kaikoura, which remains in a state of emergency for a third day. A band of heavy rain has moved north with an orange warning for Wairarapa, Manawatu and Taihape. Support from the retail sector for ACT's proposed three-strike regime for burglars. If elected, the party wants to send burglars to prison for a minimum 3 years without parole on their third conviction. I'm Kay Gregory, and that's news.
9: News brought to you by prowaterproofing.co.nz. Seal it once, seal it right.
0: Sanctuary Sport.
8: In sport, Wimbledon's fairy tale continues. Hometown wildcard and world number 114, Arthur Ferry, has upset ninth seed Flavio Cavoli in straight sets in the quarterfinals. He's just the second wildcard after Goran Ivanisevic in 2001 to reach the Wimbledon Final Four. Ferry is in disbelief.
10: Just seems to be gets better and better every match, and I just can't believe it. It's incredible playing on centre court for the second time, second win. Just can't believe it.
8: And New South Wales coach Laurie Daly singled out Nathan Cleary's influence in their stunning 30-12 State of Origin series deciding win over Queensland in Brisbane. The four-time premiership winning halfback scored two tries in the first half and kicked five of the six goals. That's sport.
1: Sanctuary weather.
11: Good morning. Here's your weather forecast for this morning. In Northland, a shower's easing until the afternoon. Auckland to Tauranui, including Coromandel, Bay of Plenty and Taupō, a period of morning rain from Waikato southwards, then scattered showers spreading elsewhere this morning, clearing by the afternoon. Gisborne and Hawke's Bay, scattered showers for Gisborne, but rain with heavy falls about Hawke's Bay spreading north this afternoon. For Taranaki to Wellington, also Taihape and the Wairarapa, periods of rain with heavy falls in the east, easing to isolated showers from Taranaki to Horowhenua this afternoon. Southerly gales gusting up to 100 kilometres in exposed places about Wellington, Kapiti and Taranaki, easing by late afternoon. Marlborough and Canterbury, periods of rain, possibly heavy, snow gradually lowering to 600 metres in Marlborough tonight. Nelson and Buller to Fiordland, partly cloudy. And finally, Otago and Southland, partly cloudy, with a few coastal showers, fine spells increasing inland.
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0: Nation Worship with I Know a Name. Good morning, Auntie Maria, no mai, haere mai. Welcome on into Sanctuary. You're with Lee and Nerida. Happy Thursday. It's the 9th of July.
1: Hey, Nerida, you were in Uganda, was it last year?
0: Yes, it was.
1: How was that for you?
0: Oh, it was great. Yeah, what an amazing experience. That was thanks to Tear Fund. Got to see firsthand, you know, what child sponsorship does. It was really good.
1: Nice. Well, actually, I was having a cup of tea at 3 o'clock this morning.
0: Oh, okay. Gosh.
1: I woke up and I do that thing where you wake up and you think, you know what, I'll get out of bed, I'll do something, and I go back to sleep afterwards.
0: No, I don't, this is foreign to me. I don't know this.
1: It does actually work.
0: I go to bed and I stay there.
1: Well, I was up at 3 o'clock this morning. I jumped onto the BBC site and I saw a story. And this is why I said, you know, cats are soon to be man's best friend in Uganda.
0: Oh, yeah.
1: Because they've discovered, now, in places like Uganda, there's always a lot, as you've seen, lots of poverty. Okay. So what they've realized is people were spending a lot of money on DEET to kind of keep the mozzies away, which is quite expensive when you are very poor.
0: Okay.
1: Yeah. So a Welsh university has teamed up with people in Uganda and they have come up with a mosquito repellent that is as good as DEET, made from catnip.
0: Catnip.
1: Catnip.
0: Okay.
1: So they get catnip, they grow it, they get the oil from it, and they apply it to themselves. And they did blind tests. So they put DEET on some people and catnip at 2% and 6%, you know, fluid, and then people without it, placebo. And the catnip stood up as well as the DEET, okay?
0: Really?
1: Good thing is, the locals can grow the catnip, okay, make it themselves and make money from it.
0: Right.
1: It's a crop they can actually make themselves. Easy crop to make. So a really, really good bit of thing has come out of there from research with the Welsh people and the locals and catnip. So cats will be following people around all over the place.
0: Yeah, right. Because cats love catnip.
1: They love it, yeah.
0: Oh, well, that's really interesting.
1: Isn't
0: how amazing.
1: It? Yeah.
0: Yeah, and to have like a plant, you know, a more true plant-based, you know, insect repellent.
1: Yeah.
0: That's what we're all after.
1: Yeah, I thought you'd like that one.
0: Very interesting.
1: I'll tell you something tomorrow morning at 3 a.m. Shall I call you when I find these facts?
0: No, please don't. I will be fast asleep, Lee. Hey, coming up for you this hour, we've got our quarter two quiz, and that's around about quarter two. And it's about a bit of Biff in the Pacific.
1: Yep, and also this morning we're looking at a Moravian man who shook things up in South Africa.
0: Ooh. Mm. Next, though, we've got a bit of a raisy. That's the cross between random and crazy. It's a raisy question about dogs and dinosaurs. That's next. Here's your Quippers Worship with Holy Fire.

0: Equippers worship with holy fire. You're on the Morning Sanctuary with Lee and Nerida, and it's lovely to have your company. Thanks for joining us. It's just gone 7:15. Now, I was away yesterday, so that means that Lee was in charge of doing the prep for today's show. Hence, a very weird, random question for you.
1: Yeah, there's no one to rein me in yesterday. I was talking about...
0: I turn up this morning and then there's this question.
1: Yeah, would you rather have a tame, friendly pet dinosaur that's the size of a golden retriever? Okay, so a tame, friendly dinosaur that's the size of a golden retriever, or a friendly, tame dog that's the size of a Tyrannosaurus Rex?
0: See, I didn't really have to think too hard about this at all.
1: Why?
0: It was easy. Look, anything with fur, I'm all over. So it would have to be the T-Rex-sized Labrador.
1: Would it? Okay. Wow, okay.
0: Yeah, because then you can kind of, you know, you can hug it, you can bury your face in the fur, and then because it's tame, then with its big giant paw, it can kind of stroke your hair. It would be really nice.
1: Okay.
0: Yeah.
1: Okay. See, when I kind of wrote this, I had a flashback to when I was young, and for the first time in my life, I saw Clifford the Big Red Dog, that book there. And my first thought was, and you know this is true about me, like, who picks up his mess?
0: Oh, right. I never thought about that.
1: Yes. See, now... In this day and age, if you have a dog that size... That's a big doggy bag you got to take with you, mate.
0: That is like a supermarket size bag.
1: So you still stick with your option?
0: Well, actually, the other downside is the amount of food it's going to be eating.
1: Yeah.
0: I'm going to be at the warehouse every day buying a bag of food.
1: Yeah.
0: It's going to be expensive.
1: Yeah, but you've gone with big dog, so I'm going with the small dinosaur.
0: Oh, yeah?
1: Yeah. That's where I'm sticking. Because, one guy's over to pick up. It's a small amount of mess to pick up.
0: Yeah.
1: But I don't know. I like small things. I like petite things in my life. Yeah, a big dog like that would be terrifying, you know?
0: But it's tame, though. It's completely tame. You said that in the question.
1: Yeah, I know that. But just like, even when I hoover up at home, my son's cat, the amount of hair. Does Troy shed?
0: Oh, look, now you're talking me out of it. Now I've got to change my mind.
1: Okay, yeah, you can change your mind. Yeah, but what do our listeners think? What would they go for?
0: Yes, who knows? Well, let's find out, shall we? So you can text in 8168 with the first word sanctuary. Or you can give us a call, 0800 355 455. The question is this. Would you rather have a tame, friendly pet dinosaur the size of a golden retriever or a really tame dog the size of a T-Rex? Big question this morning. So get in touch. We'd love to hear from you. Here's We the Kingdom with Rescue Me.

0: but the dog is the size of a T-Rex. Now, I have gone for the dog the size of a T-Rex because, for me, anything with fur, I'm all over that.
1: Really?
0: I just want to bury my face in the fur.
1: If it was the size of a T-Rex, you could actually snuggle right into it, like, and make a bed in it, couldn't you?
0: Oh, yes, Lee.
1: That'd be so, so lush.
0: I know, and then when they're lying down on the floor, you can cuddle right up to them. It'd be so nice.
1: Wow.
0: Apart from the vet bills, and apart from the food bill, and apart from picking up its messes.
1: Well, I put some thought into my work, because I went for the small dinosaur, the size of a Labrador, of a standard dog.
0: Yeah.
1: Because, you know, cheap to feed, very cheap to feed, just normal prices to feed something like that.
0: Okay.
1: Could get on your bed and not leave fur.
0: Well, that's a plus and a minus, because the good thing about fur is that it's just so deliciously cuddly, whereas a sleek dinosaur, that's not cuddly. Why would you want that on your bed?
1: Because it gets into your bed and it'll spoon into you and give off warmth. You know, it's nice and comforting.
0: Yeah, I suppose it's that.
1: Yeah, also it fits in my car. Yeah, I can put it in the back of my car and take it to the dog park.
0: Oh, yeah, I don't know if I'd be able to take my giant-sized dog anywhere, would I?
1: No.
0: And then walking down the street, boy, am I going to get some looks.
1: Like you don't already?
0: I love this one from Catherine. She says, my first impulse is a huge dog. Then I remember my boxer dog sitting on my lap and resting his chin on the top of my head. Could possibly be an issue. Food bills and vet bills would be astronomical. Yes. But she says, I think the question doesn't have to be thought through too literally, so she's just going to stick with a big dog because a dinosaur wouldn't really be so cuddly. True that, Catherine. Yeah. She echoes all of my thoughts. Yeah.
1: Yep. So, yeah. So, neither or either, isn't it, on this one here? But Nerida's back, so back to normal questions tomorrow. Normal stuff.
0: Well, I kind of like that one, actually. Just the idea of a giant-sized, furry, cuddly, tame dog. Yeah.
1: You could ride it.
0: I know, I think it'd be adorable.
1: Yeah.
0: I'd be happy with that.
1: Sure.
0: Coming up, we've got Today in Christian History. This is Gateway Worship, covered by the blood.

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0: It's the latest from Rent Collective. It's called Evergreen. You're with Leah Nerida on the Morning Sanctuary. It is the 9th of July, and we're going to have a look at what happened on this day in Christian history.
1: Now, we're going to pick out one guy who is very prominent in South African history. I've heard his name mentioned before. A guy called George Smith. Now, he arrived in South Africa on this day. He was an early Moravian missionary. Now, he had a hard time in Europe because of his preaching and so forth. So he up sticks and sailed over to Cape Town on this day. He arrived on the beach there at the jetty. And he was the first Protestant missionary to establish a presence in South Africa, specially targeting the indigenous Khoikhoi people.
0: Uh-huh. So despite a severe pushback and also mockery from the local Dutch colonists, who believed that the indigenous population was beyond redemption, he successfully taught locals to read, and he also baptized early converts before eventually being expelled by the Dutch authorities.
1: Now, Smith passed away in Europe in 1795, so he was kicked out. And apparently when he died, he was found in the praying position. Now, you know, that's really, really beautiful. But though he never saw Africa again, what he did there really changed history of South Africa and global missions.
0: Amazing guy. So it was today in 1737 that George Smith arrived in South Africa and rewrote the history of global missions. What an amazing man. What an amazing history. So that's today in Christian history. Coming up, we have got our quarter two quiz. We've also got an encouraging message from Joshua Singh on the way. This one's Fellowship Creative, Grace on Top of Grace.

0: The process of God adding and removing people from our lives serves a greater purpose aligned with His plan for our growth and well-being. Ecclesiastes chapter 3 verse 1 reminds us that there is a time for everything and a season for every activity under the heavens. This includes seasons where individuals can enter to bless our lives, teach us, and encourage us, and seasons where others may actually depart to allow for personal growth and redirection, or potentially even protection from harm. You know, my friend, God's wisdom surpasses our understanding, and His decisions regarding relationships are guided by His love and foresight. My friend, Romans 8 verse 28 says that we know that all things works for the good of those who love Him and who have been called according to His purpose. So, my friend, I want you to know this. Therefore, when someone enters or exits your lives, you need to trust that it ultimately serves a greater good that aligns with God's plan for our life. It's Joshua Singh, and I want to help you grow in your walk with God. So let's connect at joshuasingh.com.
1: It's your sanctuary, yoursanctuary.nz.

0: Jeremy Riddle, all hail King Jesus. It's 7:45, which means it must be time for the 7:45 question. So this is like a current affairs related question. And you've got one song to get your answer in on.
1: Now, the question is, Australia and several Pacific Island nations recently issued a very strong diplomatic condemnation against a certain superpower because they tested ballistic missiles in the Pacific Ocean with very little warning.
0: How naughty. Very, very naughty.
1: Yeah.
0: Okay, so what nation did this? You can text in on 8168 with the first word sanctuary, or you can give us a call. It is 0800 355 455.
1: Yeah, so Australia and several Pacific Island nations recently issued a very strong diplomatic condemnation against a certain well-known superpower for testing ballistic missiles with very little warning in the Pacific region.
0: And the question is, what nation carried out these tests? Get in touch. You can text 8168 first word sanctuary.

0: consumed by fire. That's Hill to Die On. You're on The Morning Sanctuary with Lee and Nerida. It's a 10 to 8, and it's time for the answer to our quarter two question.
1: The question was, Australia and several Pacific Island nations recently issued a strong diplomatic condemnation against a certain superpower for testing ballistic missiles with very little warning in the Pacific Ocean where we live. Not cool.
0: Not cool. Nope. Thank you to everybody that texted and got in touch. Big hello to Kelly and Andrew, Paulette, Suzanne, Cam, Kay. I have to go to the next page. We've also got David, Mary, Greg, Robin, Jenny. Thanks for getting in touch, guys. Don't forget to put your name on the end of your text so we can say hello to you. But we do have Sana on the phone. Good morning.
2: Good morning.
0: How are you today, Sana?
2: I'm well, thank you. Just getting ready for work.
0: Oh, good. All right, well, what is the answer to the question?
2: China.
0: It is,
1: yes,
0: China.
1: It is. Well done.
0: Well done, yes. Mm. So what are you doing this morning? Heading off to work. Where do you work?
2: I work at Somerville Presbyterian Church and Uplands Kindergarten.
0: Oh, very nice.
2: In
0: Oh, no, whenever I hear somebody that works at a kindergarten, all I can think about is the bugs and the germs that kids have.
2: Oh, they've got lovely smiles and laughs and songs and, yeah.
0: They are.
2: Lots of fun times going on.
0: Yeah, they're adorable, eh, little wee ones.
1: And do you eventually get immune to those drugs? Does your system kind of harden up?
0: The bugs, not the drugs.
1: Yeah. Sorry.
2: Yeah, I think you do. Like, a lot of first-year teachers get quite sick, but yeah, you do sort of get a little bit immune to them.
0: Yeah,
1: what a wonderful job though to have those wee little precious creatures, you know, in your control, and the stuff you feed into their lives. That's wonderful.
2: Yeah,
1: they
0: are adorable little wee ones. All right, Sana, just hold the line there. We'll get some details off you and send this book out your way. So there we go. That is the answer.
1: The answer was it was China who let off some ballistic missiles in the Pacific Ocean without telling anybody.
0: Yes. Not cool. Not cool at all. No. Hey, we've got news, sport and weather on the way. Also a great track from The Stations with Good, True, Beautiful. Straight after these.
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7: In this update, Donald Trump's hurling insults at Iran as he declares the memorandum of understanding between the US and Iran is over. The US president made the comments at the NATO summit in Turkey, threatening to hit Iran hard tonight. It follows US forces bombing dozens of Iranian targets in retaliation for Iranian attacks on shipping, and Iran then firing drones at US bases in response. The deluge is far from over for Kaikoura, which remains in a state of emergency for a third day. A band of heavy rain has moved north with an orange warning in place for Manawatu and Taihape. Auckland train passengers will have to find alternative transport through Matariki starting today. The network's closed to allow for a City Rail Link service rehearsal today and other rail work through the long weekend. And a thorough security setup will be in place ahead of the Indian Prime Minister's highly anticipated arrival. Narendra Modi will touch down in Auckland tomorrow. I'm Kay Gregory, and that's news.
8: News brought to you by prowaterproofing.co.nz. Seal it once, seal it right.
1: Sanctuary Sport.
7: In sport, Arthur Ferry is crediting his self-belief for the continuation of his dream run at Wimbledon. The tournament wildcard and world number 114 is into the semi-finals after a straight sets drubbing of French Open finalist Flavio Cavoli. 23-year-old Ferry, who grew up just around the corner from the All England club, is in disbelief.
9: Semi-finalist of Wimbledon is something else. Yeah, just I've taken it match by match. I haven't looked ahead. I've just played every match as it is, and yeah, here I am.
7: Ferry will meet in-form third seed Alexander Zverev in the final four. And Nathan Cleary has led New South Wales to a famous State of Origin League victory, stunning hosts Queensland 30-12 in their Game 3 decider. That's sport.
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11: Good morning. Here's your weather forecast for this morning. Northland, a shower's easing until the afternoon. Auckland to Tauranui, including Coromandel, Bay of Plenty and Taupō, a period of morning rain from Waikato southwards, then scattered showers spreading elsewhere this morning, clearing by the afternoon. Gisborne and Hawke's Bay, scattered showers for Gisborne, but rain with heavy falls about Hawke's Bay spreading north this afternoon. For Taranaki to Wellington, also Taihape and the Wairarapa, periods of rain with heavy falls in the east, easing to isolated showers from Taranaki to Horowhenua this afternoon. Southerly gales gusting up to 100 kilometres in exposed places about Wellington, Kapiti and Taranaki, easing by late afternoon. Marlborough and Canterbury, periods of rain, possibly heavy, snow gradually lowering to 600 metres in Marlborough tonight. Nelson and Buller to Fiordland, partly cloudy. And finally, Otago and Southland, partly cloudy, with a few coastal showers, fine spells increasing inland.
10: From the Word.
1: Hebrews 4, verse 16. So let us come boldly to the throne of our gracious God. There we will receive his mercy, and we will find grace to help us when we need it most.
10: Sanctuary, New Zealand's worship station.

0: It's Sela on the Morning Sanctuary, yet not I, but through Christ. Good morning, Ata Maria. No mai, haere mai. It's a lovely to have your company on your Thursday. It is the 9th of July.
1: I just posted the picture on our Facebook page. Go and have a look, because our Nara is not feeling well. And she asked me to make her a cup of tea. So I thought, she needs to rehydrate. So she's just knocking back a pint of tea.
0: It's in a beer stein, almost.
1: You're doing well. You've done halfway of it.
0: There's about a litre of tea there.
1: Tea. Wow. Hey, talking of tea, making, were you making tea? I was in the kitchen at work yesterday making a cup of tea. And you know, you have those moments where you just say something funny.
0: Yes.
1: And you think, I wish more people were around.
0: All right, yeah.
1: One of those minutes. I was in the kitchen with yesterday. I walked in and Bjorn was in there and he was making a salad.
0: Bjorn is from Life FM.
1: Yeah, the Life FM announcer. It was like, I was making a salad. And he was like reaching to the fridge and he was got his lettuce and he's going, oh, someone's pushed my lettuce at the back of the fridge and it's frozen.
0: Ah, yeah.
1: I mean, well, mate, it's an iceberg lettuce. What do you expect?
0: And did he laugh?
1: He laughed lots, yeah. And then looked around like there's no one else around.
0: Nobody else to appreciate
1: yes,
0: the great joke.
1: The great joke, yeah. But I shared it there. There you go.
0: That is a great joke. Well done. I'll give you out of 10, that's pretty good. I'd give you a 10 for
1: okay,
0: that.
1: Oh, thanks, Ness.
0: Yeah, iceberg lettuce, nice. Hey, coming up for you this hour, we've got a great story about a nun on the run.
1: Also, some awesome news about something we've got for you that is free from Sanctuary.
0: Speaking of free, next up, it is a game of free view. I'm heading off to some part of the world with a free trip and I get a free view, but what is the view of? Well, you get to figure that out. This one is the Katinas with Rejoice.

0: The Katinas with Rejoice. You're on the Morning Sanctuary with Lee and Nerida. And I've had a little bit of a trip. I've moved from the studio and I've travelled around the world. I've taken a nice long trip, actually.
1: Spreading your bugs.
0: Spreading my bugs. Yep, that's what you do when you take trips. So what this is it's called Freeview.
1: Yeah, so we are now on Channel 56 on Freeview. If you've not checked it out, go and have a look. It's so good. Anyway, so we're on Channel 56 on Freeview. So the little competition we have is Nerida has been given a free trip. She's just waking up. She's got her pint of tea. She's opened the curtains. And she's going to explain what she can see from her Freeview. And up for grabs, we have a Sanctuary Bluetooth speaker.
0: Okay. All right. Pull back the curtains. And it is a magnificent day. So what I can see is a really huge, a massive, snow-capped, nearly symmetrical volcanic cone, and that's just above the clouds. Mm. In the foreground is some vibrant pink cherry blossoms. Also, there is a lake in front of the mountain, and it reflects the mountain. It's just so beautiful. And while I'm looking at this, I'm having some teriyaki for breakfast.
1: Oh, nice. What is that?
0: Octopus, deep-fried octopus balls.
1: Oh, nice. Very nice. So where is Nerida? Where is Nerida's Freeview? And if you get this right, we'll do a random draw. And yes, we have a Sanctuary Bluetooth speaker for you.
0: Okay, so again, my view is of a near-perfect symmetrical volcanic cone. Lots of snow at the top of it. In the foreground, there is lovely pink cherry blossoms just falling gently in the breeze. There's also a glassy lake which reflects the mountain upside down. And I'm eating some delicious teriyaki balls. Where am I? What's my free view? 8168 with the first word Sanctuary. Or give us a call on 0800 355 455.

0: Greg Worship with Fortress. It's at 20 past eight. You're on the Morning Sanctuary with Lee and Nerida, and it's a game of free view. I have got a magnificent view this morning.
1: And this is to celebrate the fact that Sanctuary is now on Freeview Channel 56. So I was in Venice yesterday, and there is on a Freeview trip today. She's going to tell you three things she can see from her window on her free trip, and you've got to guess what it is to win a Sanctuary speaker.
0: All right, so I have got a magnificent view of a snow-capped volcanic cone rising in near symmetrical perfection above the clouds. I've also got beautiful pink cherry blossoms gently falling in the breeze. There's a lovely lake just in front of the mountain, and it's just picturesque because there's not a single breeze and it's reflecting the mountain perfectly. I'm also eating some teriyaki.
1: Nice.
0: For breakfast. Yes, very
1: nice. Is that because you've been to this place, isn't it? Is that a breakfast dish?
0: Look, everything is breakfast there. They don't really have a standard breakfast dish. All right, so where am I? Okay, well, we're going to go to the phones, shall we? We've got Heather on the phone. Hello, Heather.
2: Good morning.
1: Good morning.
0: Good morning. So where do you think I am, Heather?
2: You're in Japan.
0: Yes.
1: Nice. Well
0: Do you
1: done.
0: Know specifically what mountain I'm looking at?
2: Mount Fujiyama.
0: Yes,
1: yeah, well
0: very good.
1: Done. Have you been to Japan yourself?
2: No, I haven't.
1: Would you like to go? That's not an offer, by the way. <That's>
0: not... Well, as it happens.
2: Not sure. I'm not good on Japanese food.
0: Yes,
1: okay.
0: I hear you.
1: Okay,
0: All right. Yeah. All right. Well, you are correct.
1: Yes, well done.
0: Yes, and we have got this speaker for you, my friend.
2: Fabulous.
0: Yes.
1: Brilliant.
0: So what are you up to today?
2: I'm on my way to work. We've got a little Matariki morning tea, so
0: Oh, nice.
2: I've made my famous cheesies, taking them in.
0: What are cheesies?
2: Well, they're kind of a cheese pastry. They really just got called Nana's Cheesies.
0: Oh. So tell us more, Heather.
1: Yeah.
0: Like, how do you make them? What are they?
2: Well, they're a kind of a scone dough, I suppose, but you kind of roll them out, and they're packed with cheese and spices, and you cut them into little fingers, and you dip them in your soup.
0: Oh,
1: any
0: sounds
1: by,
0: nice.
1: Any chance you could drop by work?
2: No, I'm in Wellington.
0: Oh, that's a bit of a drive, isn't it? Oh, that sounds amazing, Heather. Oh, well, have a lovely morning tea. That sounds really nice.
2: Thank you.
1: And we'll get your details in a minute. So there you go. That was the free view that Nerida was. It was Mount, what's the name of the place, Nerida?
0: Fuji.
1: Mount Fuji. Yeah, in Japan.
0: Yes. Here's Matt Maher with Lord, I Need You. Coming up, we're talking about a nun on the run.

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0: Souvenirs Worship with Emmanuel. You've got the Morning Sanctuary with Lee and Nerida. Hope you're doing well this morning.
1: Yeah, and you just heard that Heather won a Sanctuary Bluetooth speaker. You can get these for free because, you know, what we've done now, we've got the app on the phone. 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You just need to pay postage and packaging. 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And put your details in there and we'll send you one. You just need to pay for postage and packaging. These things cost about $25. It's got the Sanctuary logo on it. And yeah, very easy to throw around. Catch.
0: Oh,
1: hey, she's got it. There you go. See?
0: Yes, it is. It's a nice, sweet size, really. So nice and easy if you want to get yourself one of these. Head to sanctuaryspeaker.co.nz. This one is Chris Tomlin with God's Great Dance Floor. Coming up, great story about a nun on the run.

0: An elephant and mouse walked along a swing bridge. It swayed precariously. "Wow," said the mouse. "We sure made that move." We can smile at such mouse-like delusions. But are we making similar delusions when we claim our prayers make a difference? Isn't God all-powerful? Can't he do anything? Yes, he can. But when it comes to the affairs of men, God requires faith to make things happen. He not only wants our prayers, he won't move without them. Jesus had supernatural ability to feed 5,000 in the wilderness by himself. But just as water is needed to prime a pump, it took a young boy's lunch gift to stimulate the multiplication process. Today, when God asks you to step out in faith, don't underestimate the significance of what he's asking. Your act of faith could be the prelude to a mighty miracle. I'm June Dooney, and you can contact me on junedooney.com.
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0: Elevation Worship with Worthy. You're on the Morning Sanctuary with Nerida and Lee. And I love this story, all about a nun on the run.
1: Yeah, no, it's not based around the movie, which I've not seen actually, but this is really interesting. I discovered this about 3 o'clock in the morning again.
0: Oh, Lee, get some sleep, man.
1: Yeah, I know. But hey, there's this lady in the US called Stephanie Beliga. Now, way back in her early years, she was a really good runner. She ran for the University of Illinois and was fantastic. Also was rumoured to maybe get a gold medal at some stage. Now, unfortunately, she hurt her foot and she had to have a change of direction. So she ends up as a nun at Chicago's Mission of Our Lady of the Angels. So that was quite back there. So now her faith fuels her running. So in the last 15 years, she has run every single Chicago marathon to raise money for their food pantry.
0: Oh, wow. Go woman.
1: Yeah. So it's a group of nuns that run the Chicago the marathon every year. Since 2011, get this, they reckon they've raised $2.6 million.
0: Wow, that's incredible.
1: Yeah.
0: What a great thing to do.
1: Their pantry feeds about 800 people a week.
0: A week?
1: Yeah. Yeah. And it's all funded mainly from this group of nuns that run the Chicago marathon. And they're running again this year, and they're hoping to raise about $500,000.
0: Wow.
1: So literally nuns on the run. How cool.
0: I love it. That's absolutely brilliant. So that's over in Illinois.
1: Illinois, yes.
0: So there's no give a little page or anything like that we can give to.
1: There might be. I'll have a look into that and get back to you.
0: That's brilliant. Yeah. Here's the Parachute Band, Let Your Glory Fall.

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0: Jones with Thankful. You're on the Morning Sanctuary. Lovely to have you here. You're with Nerida and Lee. We are heading towards 9 o'clock, but next week is the very last day of our road trip.
1: Yeah, we're wrapping this up. Nerida and I will be together at Te Atatū South Community Centre from 1 till 2:30pm to help you with all your digital needs.
0: Yeah, so we've had Kathy going around the South Island, Lizzie around the North Island, and Lee and myself going to different places in Auckland. And this is just all about helping you out, trying to figure out how you can listen to Sanctuary digitally. 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And next week on Wednesday, it's Te Atatū South Community Centre.
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6: 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When you call, you'll simply be talking with someone who believes that prayer could provide an answer to your situation. 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
7: In this update, explosions are being reported in southern Iran following Donald Trump threatening further strikes. The US president declared the ceasefire is over. It follows US forces bombing dozens of Iranian targets in retaliation for Iranian attacks on shipping, and Iran then firing drones at US bases in response. Kaikoura is bracing for another day of heavy rain. A heavy rain watch remains for Kaikoura and Marlborough. Orange strong wind warnings cover parts of Taranaki, the Marlborough Sounds, Wellington and the Kapiti Coast. Auckland train passengers will have to find alternative transport through Matariki. The network's closed to allow for a City Rail Link service rehearsal today and other rail work through the long weekend. And a small coastal Canterbury community has won its fight to keep its postal service. New Zealand Post had planned to remove the mailboxes at Waikuku's general store before hundreds of locals petitioned against the move. I'm Kay Gregory, and that's news.
8: News brought to you by prowaterproofing.co.nz. Seal it once, seal it right.
1: Sanctuary Sport.
7: In sport, disappointment for defeated Queensland coach Billy Slater after their 30-12 State of Origin series deciding loss to New South Wales in Brisbane. The Blues jumped out to an 18-0 advantage after the opening half hour. Slater was asked if his side were out-enthused.
9: There was a fair bit of enthusiasm from our team. We never gave up. You know, we had our chances, but we made it pretty hard on ourselves at certain times. And that probably took a fair bit of juice out of us.
7: The remarkable run of a tournament wildcard has continued at Wimbledon, with world number 114, Arthur Ferry, beating Flavio Caboli in straight sets in the quarterfinals. And Dutch rider Olav Kooi has won a bunch sprint finish after a crash and a chaotic conclusion to stage 5 of the Tour de France. That's sport.
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10: Good morning. Here's your weather forecast for this morning. Northland, a shower's easing until the afternoon. Auckland to Tauranui, including Coromandel, Bay of Plenty and Taupo, a period of morning rain from Waikato southwards, then scattered showers spreading elsewhere this morning, clearing by the afternoon. Gisborne and Hawke's Bay, scattered showers for Gisborne, but rain with heavy falls about Hawke's Bay spreading north this afternoon. For Taranaki to Wellington, also Taihape and the Wairarapa, periods of rain with heavy falls in the east, easing to isolated showers from Taranaki to Horowhenua this afternoon. Southerly gales gusting up to 100 kilometres in exposed places about Wellington, Kapiti and Taranaki, easing by late afternoon. Marlborough and Canterbury, periods of rain, possibly heavy, snow gradually lowering to 600 metres in Marlborough tonight. Nelson and Buller to Fiordland, partly cloudy. And finally, Otago and Southland, partly cloudy, with a few coastal showers, fine spells increasing inland.
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0: Young and Free with Let Go. You're on the Morning Sanctuary and a very good morning to you. Welcome on in. Lovely to have you here. You're with Lee and Nerida.
1: Actually, Nerida, I just put a picture of you about an hour ago on our Facebook page. Nerida asked me for a cup of tea and Nerida's kind of really, really struggling with quite a bad bug at the moment, but she's very good. She's coming to work. So I thought, well, you know what? She needs to hydrate. So I made her a pint of tea in a glass, an old-fashioned English pint mug.
0: Yes, it's massive. I feel like saying cheers.
1: Cheers, yeah, yeah.
0: But it's only tea, don't worry.
1: It's just tea. This. So I put the picture on Facebook. Go and have a look how amazing her smile is, considering she's so not well.
0: Well, it's also very hot, Lee, like yeah. I'm bright pink.
1: You are. You got a really chesty cough there. So, yeah. But you do need to hydrate, so you're about 80% the way through there. That pint of tea, so yep. Knock that back and
0: what
1: I'll get you.
0: It's cold now. I need another one.
1: Do you want another one? Do you want another pint? I am happy. I'm happy to make you another pint of tea.
0: Okay, that'd be great.
1: All right, I'll go and do that.
0: All right, thanks, Lee. Hey, coming up for you, we've got the word for you today. That's coming up closer to past 8. Next, though, is a quote for you to ponder. It's a quote from Jim Elliot. Here's Gateway Worship with Who Else?

0: This is Susie Holt with Chocolate and God. In 2 Chronicles chapter 7, it says, "If my people who are called by my name will humble themselves and pray and seek my face and turn away from their wicked ways, then I will hear from heaven and I will forgive their sin and will heal their land." God has given us all so much grace, but he's asking us to step up in our walk with him. He has promised to hear our prayers and forgive us when we ask to be forgiven, but we must ask for that forgiveness and we need to allow him to lead us in every area of our lives. If we want his best in our lives, we must give him our best as well. God loves you. His desire is for more people to come to the knowledge of his saving grace. Don't settle for where you are in your walk with him. He loves you and he's asking you to step up and walk closer with him today. Now, ladies, let's do something together and take the 30-day challenge and be in the Word every day. Join my friend Janet Scott for her daily devotional and you can subscribe for free at chocolateandgod.com.
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0: It's the Morning Sanctuary. That's Tim Timmons with Wake Me Up Again. Well, we've got a really great quote for you to ponder. It's by a guy by the name of Jim Elliot.
1: And he said, he is no fool who gives what he cannot keep to gain what he cannot lose.
0: Wow, that is deep. That's full of double negatives there. I feel like I need a moment to unpack that.
1: Basically, it's saying like, you know, things like your house, your car, all your possessions, really, you can give up. You wouldn't be a fool for giving up those things because you gain Jesus in your life and you cannot lose that. That's a wonderful thing.
0: No, you can't. Nobody can kind of force you to change the way that you think or anything like that. Yes.
1: Yeah.
0: Interesting guy, though. So at the age of 22, he looked at the map of Ecuador and he saw a blank space. And then by 1956, he and four other young Americans found themselves on a remote sandbar along the Cure River, and they were trying to make contact with the local native people there.
1: Yeah, now they were very well known for being very territorial and defending their area really fiercely. So Jim and his team, they kind of flew over and dropped small buckets of like food and gifts, trying to signal that they actually came in peace. Then on January the 8th, 1956, the tension broke and a small group of them came walking out the jungle, and you can actually see photos of the team talking to the locals. They shared food and they even took them up in the aeroplane for a little bit.
0: Can you imagine that? For them to go up in a plane, that would have been amazing.
1: Yeah.
0: So it was all looking good, but then 3 days later, on a Sunday afternoon, a larger party arrived on the beach with spears, and the five missionaries were actually killed on that sandbar. So they had pistols with them for defence, but they had made a pact already to not use them, and they were believing that the people that they were trying to reach weren't ready for what lay beyond life.
1: Now, the story didn't finish there, actually. That's a very tragic ending, but, you know, some of us may know, actually, 2 years later, his widow, Elizabeth, took their infant daughter and walked right back to the very same spot and, you know, brokered peace with the local tribe and lived with them for quite some time, where she chose reconciliation over retaliation.
0: That is incredible.
1: Isn't it just an incredible life? Yeah.
0: Amazing. So that's Jim Elliot. And the quote that we mentioned at the beginning was, he is no fool who gives what he cannot keep to gain what he cannot lose. We've got the word for you today on the way. This is Forrest Frank. Never get used to this.

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5: Throughout the Bible, it's clear that Satan is a crafty liar. We only need to scan Genesis 3 to see it. He loves when we believe stuff that can destroy our understanding of God's truth. He wants us to think that we're not smart enough, not funny enough, not thin enough, not normal enough. He wants us to go through life believing those things, thinking we're insignificant or forgotten. It all starts with his wrecking ball of a whisper that says, "Who you are and what you do is not enough." Let's not believe those lies. The only truth is found in Jesus, and it's exactly the opposite of what Satan tells us. Jesus has made it so that who we are, exactly as we are, right now, matters. Because of Jesus, who we are and what we do has the power to shape the world in the best possible way. We must know that we are loved and made holy because of Jesus. God is always there to tell us that. His word is always speaking to us, reminding us that in his eyes, we are worth the highest price. That in fact, we are priceless to God. So what now? Take a look at Ephesians 1:3-10. Read it again. Let the truth of these words sink in. God chooses you every day. He loves you every second. And through Jesus, he forgets your mess, loves you past all your problems and insecurities, and sees you as blameless for eternity. Ephesians 1:4. Thank God for his truth.
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0: It's Elevation Rhythm with Washed. You're with Lee and Nerida on the Morning Sanctuary. 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
1: Now, next week, we are having a thing called Digital Listening Week. 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
0: And it's just about giving it a go. Even if you can listen on AM at the moment, just have a go. Have a go at listening digitally. See what it sounds like. See how easy it is. And you might be convinced. Mm. So yeah, it's just about giving it a go. So that all kicks off next week. You'll be hearing a lot more about that. We've got Bethel Music on the way. Here's Hillsong Worship at the Cross.

0: Jesus, you died and rose again that our world might be restored to truth. Help me today to use the truth to bring change and breakthrough. Give me the opportunity to speak your truth into complex or painful situations so that those who hear me might find a new way forward. When I hear lies being spoken, give me the courage to speak truth that will cut through distortion and falsehood.
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0: Bethel Music and Jen Johnson, No One Like the Lord. Well, we are heading towards 10 o'clock. New Sport and Weather is on the way, and that's it from us.
1: Yep, and I am going to make a junior announcer announcement and declaration. Yes. Nerida Ashcroft, you're not very well, okay? So you want to go home and rest up today and tomorrow, okay? I don't want to see your face. I meant it in a nice way. But go home, okay? Go home, rest for a couple of days because you've got to come back on Saturday to do your show, okay?
0: Yes, I do.
1: So how about you take tomorrow off? I'll cover things this end, okay? So for Mataliki Friday. And you rest up and put your feet up and get well, okay?
0: Sounds like a deal. Yeah. I appreciate it. Thanks, Lee.
1: That's what friends do.
0: Thanks, Lee. All right, well, you have a wonderful rest of your day. We will catch you again together on Monday from 6. God bless.
1: God bless.
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0: Sanctuary News.
6: In this update, there's light at the end of the tunnel in the south of the country, with sunnier skies due for Matariki weekend. Orange strong wind warnings cover parts of Taranaki, the Marlborough Sounds, Wellington and the Kapiti Coast. Orange heavy rain warnings are also in force for the eastern ranges of Horowhenua, Manawatu and Taihape. Met Service says the weekend's looking blue-skied but freezing. State Highway 1 from Waipara to Kaikoura remains closed due to flood damage, with inland Kaikoura Road closed. Further south, snow and ice has shut State Highway 8 from Fairlie to Twizel once again. The US is conducting fresh strikes in Iran around the Strait of Hormuz. The US president has declared the ceasefire is over. And support from the retail sector for ACT's proposed three-strike regime for burglars. If elected, the party wants to send burglars to prison for a minimum 3 years without parole on their third conviction. I'm Kay Gregory, and that's news.
7: News brought to you by prowaterproofing.co.nz. Seal it once, seal it right.
0: Sanctuary Sport.
6: In sport, Arthur Ferry has provided an insight to his levels of self-belief after continuing his remarkable run at Wimbledon. The British wildcard and world number 114 has stunned French Open finalist Flavio Cavoli in straight sets to reach the semi-finals.
8: Believe in myself, do the best I can do every match, give myself 100% and see then where that will take me. And yeah, today especially, because I've beaten him in Australia, so I knew I could do it, and I did.
6: Ferry meets in-form third seed Alexander Zverev in the final four, who dispatched Taylor Fritz, also in straight sets. A confidence-boosting run for Sam Tanner ahead of the Commonwealth Games starting later this month. He's produced a trademark late kick to win a 1,500-metre race at a bronze-tier world meet in Italy. That's sport.
0: Sanctuary
5: weather.
9: Northland, showers easing this afternoon. Auckland to Taumarunui, including Coromandel, Bay of Plenty and Taupō. A period of morning rain from Waikato and Bay of Plenty northwards, then becoming mostly fine apart from one or two showers clearing this afternoon. Gisborne and Hawke's Bay, periods of rain with some heavy falls. Taranaki to Hora Whenua, partly cloudy with isolated showers. Kapiti, Wellington, Taihape, Wairarapa, also Marlborough and Canterbury, occasional rain. Southerly gales gusting to 100 kilometres an hour in exposed places about Wellington, Kapiti and Taranaki, easing late afternoon. Nelson and Buller to Fiordland, fine apart from some cloud in Nelson. Otago and Southland, partly cloudy with a few coastal showers, fine spells increasing inland.
5: From the Word.
0: James 1 verse 3. For you know that when your faith is tested, your endurance has a chance to grow.
5: Sanctuary, New Zealand's worship station.

It is Sanctuary. I'm Tom. Well, Nerida battling through on the morning Sanctuary, not only with illness, but also Lee's pints of tea. Anyway, we are now into the day's show. Thanks again to Lee and Nerida. As we continue with our Thursday, good to have you with us. And I must say, enjoying a view of the snow-capped mountains behind us. Now some of the weather has moved on, but of course still impacting parts of the country. So once again, take care as we continue into the day with some New Zealand music for you next. And it comes from Oscar Ironside.

0: you.
1: When I'm in traffic and I allow a car to go in front of me, I really like it when they put their hazard lights on to say thank you or give me a little wave. 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Interesting how a simple thank you affects my mood. 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Loves it when we say thank you and may be disappointed when we don't. There were 10 lepers that Jesus healed. Their lives were radically changed. However, only one said thank you, and he asked the question, where are the other 9? How important it is to be thankful. So simple, yet so profound. Paul says in the Message translation, thanksgiving is our dialect. I want that to be me. Thanksgiving blesses the heart of God. Why not thank him right now? Mahara ki tō tātou atua I tēnei rā. Remember God today. I'm Alison Shaw.
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It is Sanctuary. I'm Tom. Now, I've heard several versions of that song. It was actually originally released in 2012 and written by David Brymer on the album Magnificent Obsession. But that version there, very much C.C. Winans, a very distinctive voice. As we continue here on New Zealand's Worship Station, just before 10:30 on our Thursday.

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It is Sanctuary. I'm Tom. Good to have you with us on the Days Show. Hey, just a reminder, if you're in North Auckland this morning, the team is at Glenfield Baptist through until 11:30. Final couple of stops on our tour around the country as we get set to come off the Parliamentary and AM network at the end of July. So come the 1st of August, you won't be able to listen through either of those networks as we move into the digital space, but inviting you to come with us. Plenty of new opportunity and opportunities for you to remain connected too in all sorts of ways, apps, websites, streaming, Bluetooth speakers. But if you've got questions and you just want to come and find out what that looks like for you, this is your opportunity at Glenfield Baptist to come and catch up with the team. As I said, they're there through until 11:30 this morning.

0: Have you got a heavy heart today? 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You're feeling tired, worn out, disappointed, depressed? There is an answer. God says what you need is a praising heart for a spirit of heaviness. When you have a garment on you, it wraps around you, envelops you, embraces you. That's how God describes this praise. 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The best remedy for the depressed, downcast spirit, the best remedy for a heavy heart is praise, praise, praise. 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Don't give up. Exchange your heaviness for a praising heart.
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0: Less Like Me. It is Zach Williams here on Sanctuary, not far away from 11. News, weather and sport not far away. We've also got music still to come before then from Josiah Queen. He's up next with Cloud and Fire.
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10: In this update, explosions are being reported across a number of southern Iranian cities as the US conducts fresh strikes. Donald Trump's declared the ceasefire between the two countries over as both sides accuse the other of breaching the terms of the agreement. The weather may be easing, but the South Island's flood recovery is only just beginning. A heavy rain watch remains in place for Kaikoura and Marlborough until 6 tonight. Met Service says things will calm down, but it's set to be a freezing weekend. Auckland train passengers will have to find alternative transport through Matariki starting today. The network is closed to allow for a City Rail Link service rehearsal and other rail work through the long weekend. And hopes Matariki will continue to bring people together. Chief Advisor to the Government on Matariki, Rangi Matamua, says there are countless ways to mark the occasion, including attending local events or smaller gatherings with loved ones. That's news.
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1: Sanctuary Sport.
10: In sport, Queensland coach Billy Slater's bemoaned a lack of accuracy in their 30-12 defeat to New South Wales to lose the State of Origin League Series 2-1 in Brisbane. The Blues burst out of the gates to lead 18-0 after half an hour. Slater says they did well to claw back into the contest with tries either side of half-time, but they struggled to maintain momentum.
11: We scored a try or got taken off us, you know, in 10 minutes to go, and you know, we get those plays right and it's a different ball game. And there was quite a few of them. I think we made 14 errors, so it doesn't help.
10: The Maroons have now gone 3 years without winning an Origin match at home. And All Blacks coach Dave Rennie's confirmed captain Ardie Savea will feature in the All Blacks team to meet Italy on Saturday, despite speculation he may be rested after a high workload. That's sport.
0: Sanctuary weather.
12: Northland, showers easing this afternoon. Auckland to Taumarunui, including Coromandel, Bay of Plenty and Taupō. A period of morning rain from Waikato and Bay of Plenty northwards, then becoming mostly fine apart from one or two showers clearing this afternoon. Gisborne and Hawke's Bay, periods of rain with some heavy falls. Taranaki to Horowhenua, partly cloudy with isolated showers. Kapiti, Wellington, Taihape, Wairarapa, also Marlborough and Canterbury, occasional rain. Southerly gales gusting to 100 kilometres an hour in exposed places about Wellington, Kapiti and Taranaki, easing late afternoon. Nelson and Buller to Fiordland, fine apart from some cloud in Nelson. Otago and Southland, partly cloudy with a few coastal showers, fine spells increasing inland.
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It is Sanctuary, just after 11. Good morning. Don't forget the team is at Glenfield Baptist and you can catch them. They'll be there through until 11.30 and an opportunity to talk through listening in the digital space as we make our move there, coming off the parliamentary and AM network in a couple of weeks' time at the end of July. So yeah, if you've got questions about streaming, websites, apps, etc., this is your opportunity to ask those questions and get some help. And that is with the team at Glenfield Baptist, as I said, just for another 20 minutes or so. They'll be there through until 11.30. Coming up, we've got music from John Redick and God Behind Bars teaming up with Ryan Ellis with a new one shortly. First, though, we go with Brooke Ligitwood and Victory Boyd together for The Water.

0: Forgiveness is a profound act of grace and liberation, both for ourselves and others. Jesus teaches in Matthew 6, verse 14 and 15, "For if you forgive others their trespasses, your heavenly Father will also forgive you. But if you do not forgive others their trespasses, neither will your Father forgive your trespasses." This scripture emphasizes the reciprocal nature of forgiveness. It releases not only the person forgiven, but also the forgiver from the burden of resentment and bitterness. Choosing to forgive is a transformative decision that reflects God's mercy and love. It involves letting go of hurts and grievances, extending compassion even when it's difficult. My friend, in this season, embrace forgiveness. Embrace God's redemptive power to heal and restore, paving the way for deeper connections and more profound experience of His grace. It's Joshua Singh, and I want to help you grow in your walk with God. So let's connect at joshuasingh.com.
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Thursday morning with the Day's Show on Sanctuary. I'm Tom. Well, last night I got to finish a chapter in my book, which was nice, and it was a chapter focusing on assurance of faith. And it's got me thinking, the chapter presenting the idea that primarily the assurance of our faith is found in God's promises in Christ. And it got me thinking because I thought, yeah, as we take hold of God's promises in Christ, we place our trust in Jesus. And I guess realizing that the assurance of our faith is found in Him as we continue with Third Day's Trust in Jesus here on Sanctuary.

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0: New name written down in glory, that is Charity Gale. I'm Tom. Welcome on into Sanctuary as we get set for the afternoon. News, weather and sport at 12 in just a few minutes.
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10: In this update, the Transport Minister has announced a slowdown for major transport projects. They've been divided into three phases, running from top priority projects in Phase 1 to slowing work down on Phase 3 projects. Three includes the Northern Corridor to Hana to Whangarei and Auckland's East-West Link, with no clarity on when construction will begin. Oil prices are ticking up after the